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3: Cloud clearing in 16 today. G'day, it's AJ here in the newsroom. The sporting capital of the world is on the global stage today for the Rams and the 49ers at the MCG. Melbourne Lord Mayor Nicholas Rees says it will be the biggest sporting event in the world all week.
4: It will also be the biggest NFL game by attendance of this coming NFL season. And the biggest NFL game ever played outside the United States.
3: The games get underway in around half an hour. Police believe a medical episode may have been the cause of a crash in Barwon Heads yesterday morning. One person was hospitalised after a single vehicle incident on Ewing Blythe Drive around 10 a.m. One person was taken to hospital following the incident. The Prime Minister has paid tribute to 10 Australians who lost their lives in the September 11 terror attacks. Geelong man Peter G. Lavari among the victims of the attack 25 years ago today. Anthony Albanese says the victims won't be forgotten.
5: We'll also think about those whose lives were changed forever. All who lived with loss, all who suffered with grief, trauma and sickness, and all who still endure the burden of memories that simply will not fade.
3: Sections of the Great Ocean Road will be closed on Sunday for cyclists. They'll be taking part in Amy's Grand Fondo, which is happening during Sunday, taking in towns including Lawn, Apollo Bay and Forest.
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3: Sam De Koning has again been left out of the Cats side for tonight's semi-final with Fremantle. The Cats side unchanged following the win against Carlton last week as they hunt an eighth preliminary final berth in 10 years. Fremantle bringing in Corey Wagner and Judd McVee. And Brisbane and Adelaide have each made a change for tomorrow night's semi-final. Zach Taylor added to the Crow side, with Isaac Cumming making way. For Brisbane, Ty Gallup comes in for an injured Noah Answorth.
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3: Cloud clearing ahead of a sunny afternoon and a top of 16 degrees today. Partly cloudy tomorrow and a top of 20. Right now, we're sitting at 14.
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0: by 93.9, Huey Lewis in the news with Hip to Be Square on this stunning morning around Geelong, the Ballerine and the Surf Coast. Remaining sunny today too with a top of 16. Saturday starting the weekend off with a top of 20, more sunshine. And Sunday a late shower with a top of 24. So hopefully the rain stays away as long as possible. Well, I'll tell you what, it is just electric at the G at the moment.
1: Touchdown!
0: 100,000 fans are expected to the G to watch the San Francisco 49ers take on the LA Rams in the NFL. Now, keep in mind, the G's capacity is 100,024. My mate Simon's there. I cannot get to him on the phone because it is a little bit patchy with so many people. But it is going to be a stunning day. Great to have the NFL play its first match in Australia. And I'm sure a few people have pulled some pretty creative sickies this morning. Now, I've got to pick a team to support, so I'm going to go with the 49ers just because I have been to San Francisco. Kickoff less than 20 minutes away, 10:35 our time, which is 5:35 in Los Angeles. May the best team win. Here's Bruno Mars. The way you can apply for a job with him is to have your dance moves on. I just might.

Bay 93.9. A 90 splashback from PM Dawn, Set Adrift on Memory Bliss, and it samples Spandau Ballet's True as well. Hello, it is Guy, and yes, truth, I was very jealous of my wife and son yesterday. They just went for a drive and ended up in Port Arlington. Ellen sent me a happy snap of her walking Paddy around the beach and then set up a picnic rug and sat there with Paddy and watched the world go by. Now, Port Arlington is always magnificent, but particularly on beautiful sunny days like today and yesterday. If you want to go to the 2026 Toyota AFL Grand Final, maybe you've never been before, this could be your chance. We'll be doing Tui's Torp very soon. So when you hear cue to call, 52299939 to get your special square on the oval. Is the Clash, Rock the Casbah, Bay 93.9.

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1: Let's see, he'll be joining us at the Oval next Friday.
2: Guy, it's Lee. How you going?
1: I'm good, Lee. How are you going, mate?
2: I'm very well for a nice sunny Friday.
1: Excellent. Have you ever been to a grand final before, mate?
2: No. And believe it or not, I've only ever been to an AFL match at GMHBA.
1: Mate, we've got to change this. So you've never been to an AFL match at the MCG?
2: Never.
1: Wow. Okay, mate. Well, I need to give you a lucky square on the Oval. How about number 20?
2: 20 would be awesome.
1: Mate, congratulations. We'll see you at the Oval next Friday. Zach Tui is going to top that ball and maybe it'll land in square number 20 and you'll be off to the grand final.
2: Hopefully your Hawks get in.
1: Mate, hopefully too. Fingers crossed. We can go together. You can take me if you like.
2: Awesome. Absolutely. It's a day.
1: Well done, Lee. In the draw for the two tickets to the 2026 Toyota AFL Grand Final, plus $300 spending money for drinks, food, fuel on the day as well. Have you been to the Shell Club lately? The Shell Club Sports Bar, all footy finals live on the big screens. It'll be the place to be tonight. Craig will have another chance later on today for you to get your square on the Oval with Tui's Top here at Bay 93.9.
0: Turn left where the old Pizza Hut used to be. 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

0: 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We'll bring you all the info with the Bay 93.9 news next. On the way after 11, Billy Joel. Uptown Girl. Plus Guy Sebastian. And on the way, I've got the real-life love story behind one of pop punk's biggest anthems. 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
14: Cloud clearing in 16 today. 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

0: NFL Melbourne is underway. Cody Simpson singing the national anthem before the Los Angeles Rams receive the kickoff to start the game.
1: Jordan Whittington and Xavier Smith back deep to receive for the Rams. It will be Whittington will take it from the goal line. Trying to set up his blocking to the outside, and he gets spilled out inside the 20.
0: That audio thanks to Channel 7 a short time ago, both teams yet to open their account. Defence Minister Richard Marles says the September 11 terror attacks shaped the world as we know it today. The member for Corio is told today it was an incident which dramatically altered the lives of so many.
2: It is a day which has completely shaped the world in which we all live now. And my thoughts on this anniversary are very much with those who paid the ultimate sacrifice, both on the day but in the wars since, and those whose lives have been very significantly impacted.
0: WorkSafe is investigating the death of a worker after an accident at a Truganina factory. They believe a 59-year-old man was servicing an overhead bridge crane when it started moving and the scissor lift was toppled. He was ejected from the lift basket and died at the scene.
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0: Matt Rowe will not be returning to Victoria this off-season. Rowe has 1 year left at the Suns before becoming a free agent, with several Victorian sides sounding out the gun midfielder, but his management has confirmed the Brownlow medalist is staying put. Ahead of tonight's semi-final, Geelong have chosen to go in unchanged. Sam De Koning had been rumoured to return to the side. However, the Cats will back the team they defeated Carlton with when they play Fremantle tonight in Perth.
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5: Good morning, Liam Robertson from Surfing Victoria here with your morning surf report. We've got slightly better conditions this morning. That swell has eased from yesterday. We're still seeing good sized waves though on most of the breaks along the surf coast and the Ballerine. Seeing waves on those more exposed locations in that overhead range still. So still lots of water moving about. Winds are much lighter as well. Not entirely clean conditions just yet. Still a lot of lump and bump around from the last few days of wind. But protected corners also have some great waves for everyone else. As always, if you are going for surf, surf for the mate and play it safe by the water.
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0: Cloud clearing ahead of a sunny afternoon at a top of 16 degrees today. Partly cloudy tomorrow with a top of 20 degrees. Right now we're sitting at 14.
3: Armstrong Creek is feeling good.

93.9, Guy Sebastian and Lupe Fiasco with Battle Scars on this beautiful morning around Geelong, the Ballerine and the Surf Coast, heading for a top of 16 today. The sun sticking around for the weekend with a chance of some late showers on Sunday. Mill and Nick return on Monday morning with more tickets to the 2026 Toyota AFL Grand Final with Tui's Torp. Sarah Grace in on Monday too with What You're Watching. And Millways is back at 10 to 8. The chance for you to win some cash in your pocket just for guessing the directions to a Geelong location, and it is very easy. Mill and Nick, two great mates, having a laugh, talking all things local. Thanks to E&S Kitchen, Bathroom and Laundry, 531 Mirrabooka Street. Here's Blink-182 and All the Small Things, the track that one of the members wrote for his girlfriend because she was complaining at the time. He always wrote songs about other girls. I guess that kind of sounds romantic. 93.9.

By 93.9, 1927, That's When I Think of You, playing music to have you feeling good. Semi-finals action gets underway tonight at Optus Stadium in Perth. A sold-out match for Frio and Geelong. The loser, it is season over for 2026. Frio coming off a big loss against my mighty Hawthorn Hawks, and the Cats in pretty good form against the Blues. Maybe this one will go down to the wire, and it'll be a pretty big talking point if Geelong can take Frio out in straight sets. The second game coming up tomorrow night, last year's Premier's Alliance taking on the Crows. Of course, the winner of Geelong and Frio will be playing Sydney next Saturday in the prelim final. May the best team win. Cats fans, can you get over the line? You're always up there. You're always competitive. For my wife's sake, I better say Frio because she's probably listening. Good luck tonight, Cats fans. Here's the Backstreet Boys, Bay 93.9.

0: by 93.9. Whether you're tapping the steering wheel to that one or your foot at your desk, thank you so much for giving us a listen. Fleetwood Mac and Don't Stop. Millways is back on Monday with Mill and Nick. Mark called in to have a go this morning.
1: So we've left Bay 93.9, Mark. We've turned onto the Princes Highway, Melbourne Road, the A10. We've driven about 6.2 to 6.5 kilometres, being honest. Can't really measure the old Millways. We've arrived at an historic motor company complex in North Lane. It's an iconic place in Geelong. Where are we?
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1: Oh, the old Ford Factory.
0: Well done, Mark. $100 cash in your pocket. More chances to play Millways on Monday. You can see how easy it is. Been in a bingle? 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

Carlton conquered. 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Geelong versus Frio this Friday, and we're right behind the Catters. 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

0: by 93.9. Bonnie Tyler and Total Eclipse of the Heart playing music to have you feeling good. Very soon, the latest from the Bay 93.9 newsroom. A short time ago, the San Francisco 49ers were leading the LA Rams 10-7. NFL currently underway at the MCG in Melbourne. After midday, it is time for Everything 80s. With the Human League coming up. Also, Pat Benatar. And we'll get on the Paul Simon classic that's got a very iconic video clip where he doesn't sing a single word. We'll unpack that in a moment. 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
10: Sunny this afternoon, broadcasting on Wadawurrung Country. Hi, I'm Rebecca McDonald. Major collision detectives have appealed for dash cam footage as they investigate the Parwin double tragedy on Tuesday afternoon. Two children died when a four-wheel drive rolled after school pickup, a 34-year-old woman and 5 other children taken to hospital. Detective Sergeant Tony Gentile says his team's piecing together what happened in the lead-up and what caused the tragedy.
11: We're asking for footage, regardless of whether they witnessed a collision or not, between 4 and 4.30. Establishing the circumstances that led to the deaths of these two children remains paramount to myself and MCIU, and most importantly, the families.
10: There are calls for the Premier to recall Parliament to pass the work from home laws. The Coalition and Crossbench voted to send the bill to a parliamentary committee for further scrutiny. That inquiry is due to report back by October. Shadow Attorney General James Newbury says while the opposition supports working from home, not enough time was given to consider the amendments.
12: If he doesn't recall Parliament, he's nothing more than a lame duck. Why would he not recall Parliament? Recall Parliament. Admit you've made a mistake, Premier. Recall Parliament.
10: There's a push for a regional tennis centre in Geelong. Geelong Council and Tennis Victoria have proposed a complex in Armstrong Creek and is considered an infrastructure priority ahead of the state election. Football Victoria is also continuing to push for a regional hub at Corio Sutcliffe Reserve. Charges have been laid against 3 people over a drugs operation on the Mornington Peninsula. A commercial-scale drugs lab has been uncovered at Balnarring with 2 men and a woman taken into custody. And begging on the streets of Victoria will no longer be a crime, with Parliament voting to decriminalise it.
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10: Geelong's opted against recalling Sam Dacone to combat Fremantle's key forwards in tonight's semi-final clash in Perth. The Dockers have dropped winger Nathan O'Driscoll. Meantime, Adelaide has sacked Isaac Cumming for tomorrow night's semi against Brisbane. And history is being made at the G with the first regular season NFL game underway. The first field goal of the match paid tribute to the AFL goal umpires.
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10: Remaining sunny this afternoon. Tomorrow, partly cloudy and 20. Right now in Geelong, it's 16.
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19: On a Friday, I think you should be getting your lunch. So maybe see if they've got a cob loaf for sale at the cafe or some curried sausages, maybe a prawn cocktail. Really gets into the 80s lunch spirit. Nothing but the best decade of music for a whole hour starts right now. And we begin the 80s lunch, the Savo, with the Human League. Don't You Want Me? 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

0: By 93.9, Paul Simon and You Can Call Me Al. Now, Paul hated his original live performance video, If You Can Call Me Al, so much, so he scrapped it and brought in comedian Chevy Chase to lip-sync the entire lead vocal while Simon just sat behind him playing various instruments. Now, you think that'd be a very basic video clip. It was, but it was very popular and got a big run on MTV back in the day. Hello, it is Guy. A beautiful arvo around Geelong, the Ballerina and the Surf Coast. The sun sticking around today, Saturday, top of 20. Mostly sunny to start the weekend off. And Sunday, some more sun, but a late shower on the cards with a top of 24. We bring you the 80s lunch thanks to our magnificent mates at Raiders Bingo. Pop in and see him. Raiders Bingo. Open 7 days a week, night and day. And plenty more of it to come with Aussie rock from Boom Crash Opera, Great Wall, soon at Bay 93.9.
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0: Bay 93.9, Boy Meets Girl and Waiting for a Star to Fall on the 80s Lunch. Hello to Bev from Raiders Bingo. She's let me know that the last game on Sunday is worth $3,000. So that is an awesome amount of cash. Good luck if you're heading along on Sunday to have a crack. Another beautiful sunny one today, not too far away from chasing our top of 16 around Geelong, the Ballerine and the Surf Coast. And now it's time for the Aussie band with a strange name.
1: It originated in my kitchen in Carlton, basically. We just crammed some names together and that was one of the suggestions. It was a list of about 20 names. We just picked that one. It was the stupidest.
0: Richard Pleasance from Boom Crash Opera. Well, it might have been the stupidest, but it stuck. Here they are with Great Wall, the 80s Lunch, Bay 93.9.

0: Bay 93.9, John Mellencamp and Cherry Bomb for the 80s lunch. Thank you, Raiders Bingo. 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You can give us a buzz any time. And Steve from Geelong West, you're liking the 80s lunch, the Savo.
1: Oh, that's great. Grew up in the 80s.
0: Well, say no more. All those memories are flooding back to you, no doubt, the Savo. Thanks for the call, Steve. Tina Turner and Howard Jones are next for Bay 93.9's 80s Lunch.
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0: Bay 93.9, Howard Jones and What Is Love to finish up the 80s lunch, the Savo. Sadly, that is it for today, but it will return on Monday. Have a great weekend, Bev, and a great weekend, the gang at Raiders Bingo. Raiders Bingo opens 7 days a week, night and day. The latest from the Bay 93.9 newsroom is next. All the action from the NFL at the MCG. Love is all around. Wet, wet, wet after one. And so the feeling. Also, Europe. It's the and the lady that is performing at this year's 2026 Toyota AFL Grand Final. Coming up in the next 20 minutes, Bay 93.9.
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11: Sunny this afternoon. Hey, it's Rebecca in the newsroom. A man's been charged over a suspicious fire in Corio. It's alleged a man was seen lighting a rubbish pile outside a Charlene Road home on the evening of August 11, with flames spreading to the property. A 56-year-old Corio man's been bailed to face court next week on charges including arson. Australians have paused for the 25th anniversary of the September 11 attacks. Retired firefighter Andrew Wallace volunteered in the rescue efforts and says he was overwhelmed when working in the rubble of the destroyed skyscrapers.
12: When I first arrived on the site, I virtually lost the power of speech for a few minutes, you know, because of the magnitude of it. Talking to the chief in charge that day, I thought I was standing on road base, and he said, no, the road's still a couple of metres below you. This is just crushed building. The size of it, you know, 400 firefighters working there a day.
11: A man's died after the scissor lift he was working from toppled at a Truganina factory. WorkSafe says the 59-year-old passed away at the scene Wednesday afternoon, the organisation now investigating. A fake gun's been found at a primary school playground in Melbourne's Inner North. Two students made the discovery yesterday around lunchtime at Princes Hill. No one was injured. And Saturday, the 10th of October, is on track to be the single biggest day for weddings in Australia this year. An estimated 1,900 couples expected to tie the knot on the day.
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11: The first ever NFL game in Australia is well underway in front of up to 100,000 fans at the G. The LA Rams are hosting the San Francisco 49ers with the score a short time ago, 24-7. The 49ers way in the fourth. Geelong has an unchanged lineup for the semi-final against Fremantle tonight in Perth. Meantime, Brisbane coach Chris Fagan says it's time for action and not words if they're to keep the three-peat hopes alive against Adelaide tomorrow night.
13: The latest local news, prizes to win and entertainment news. 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
11: Mostly sunny this afternoon. Tomorrow, partly cloudy, warming up to 20. Right now at Drysdale, it's 16.
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93.9, the song that went to number one in more than 20 countries, including Australia. One of the big hit one-hit wonders ever from Europe, The Final Countdown. What a stunning arvo we've got around Geelong, the Ballerine and the Surf Coast. And the great news is it is sticking around for the weekend as well. Perfect morning tomorrow to go and check out all the markets around Geelong, the Ballerine and the Surf Coast. The top of 20 for Saturday, Sunday, a late shower and a top of 24. Not too far away from the 2026 Toyota AFL Grand Final. And this lady was announced very early on. She's going to put on one great show, no doubt. Kylie Minogue, Can't Get You Out of My Head. 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

0: Bay 93.9, Chisel and Flame Trees. Well, it is all over at the MCG. The San Francisco 49ers getting it done 27-7 for the LA Rams. So the San Francisco 49ers getting here a week earlier to adjust to the time difference. Maybe that made all the difference. But great to have the MCG on the world stage and a very big success. So I'd say hopefully we get some more international sporting events pretty much just up the road from us here in Geelong. Hello, it is Guy. Now, speaking of all things footy, a different kind of footy. If you want tickets to the 2026 Toyota AFL Grand Final, Mill and Nick have got some more chances for you to get yourself a lucky square for Tui's Torp from Monday. Also to Sarah Grace dropping in. And at 10 to 8 on Monday morning, Melways, the chance for you to get yourself $100 cash in your pocket. Just guess where the guys are driving with the locations. It is very, very easy. Mill and Nick, two great mates, having a laugh and talking all things local. Thanks to the gang at E&S Kitchen, Bathroom and Laundry, 531 Moorabool Street. Mill and Nick back Monday here at Bay 93.9.
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0: 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Stunning weather today and for most of the weekend, apart from those late showers on Sunday. Hope you got something special planned. Get out and make the most of it, even if it's just a quick walk around the block. Now, tomorrow night, I've got a family friend's 60th in Port Arlington, which I'm very much looking forward to. It's a fancy dress. I'm still organising the costume as we speak, but that'll be the highlight of my weekend and, of course, spending time with Patty and Ellen for sure. Glass Animals and Fergal Sharkey, they might be listening, I've got to say that. We'll get to both of them very soon. More of that music to have you feeling good. 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

0: 93.9, Diana King, and I Say a Little Prayer, playing music to have you feeling good. It's been Guy the Savo. Thanks for hanging about. And if I don't catch you on Sunday morning, I will talk to you again on Monday for a brand new Classic 9 at 9. Well, the San Francisco 49ers got it done 27 to the LA Rams 7, the very first NFL game at the MCG. All that action for you soon. The Bay 93.9 local news has all the details with Rebecca McDonald. And then Craig will join you after 2. Plenty of great music to get you through your Friday arvo with Pink. Also, Phil Collins. Craig will also be spring cleaning our music library later on today and giving you another chance to get to the 2026 Toyota AFL Grand Final. Stay safe, take care, and stay listening to Bay 93.9. Have a great weekend.
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14: Remaining sunny this afternoon. Hey, it's Rebecca in the newsroom. A 56-year-old Cario man is facing charges after a suspicious fire on Charland Road. Emergency services were called to a rubbish fire that had spread to a home on August 11. Three residents managed to safely evacuate. The man bailed to face Geelong Magistrates Court next week. A man's been charged over a carjacking with a seven-month-old baby inside near Swan Hill. It's alleged a 51-year-old took the vehicle after a struggle with the baby's mother, the infant later found unhurt. The state government's moving to decriminalise begging in Melbourne CBD. Similar moves have been made around the country. Melbourne's Lord Mayor Nick Rees says it should not be illegal.
15: I don't think it should be against the law to beg, but I also know that in practice, our community safety officers and police use that as a mechanism to say to beggars, hey, come on, mate, you can't do that, and let's get you connected with some services and get you some help.
14: Two organisations are continuing the push for regional hubs in Geelong for their respective sports. Tennis Victoria says the proposed complex in Armstrong Creek is an infrastructure priority ahead of November's election, calling on candidates to support the case for a 20-court facility. Football Victoria is also calling on the council to develop a hub at Sutcliffe Reserve in Corio. And Noah Kahan's been tapped to perform a tribute to Dolly Parton at the Emmys. He'll perform Bridge Over Troubled Waters to accompany this year's In Memoriam segment. The award show airs on Monday.
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14: Geelong goes into tonight's semi-final against Fremantle in Perth unchanged. The Dockers have dropped winger Nathan O'Driscoll. Whoever wins tonight will take on Sydney in next week's preliminary final. San Francisco has taken the NFL win over LA Rams at the G. The 49ers winning 27-7. Debo Samuel telling Seven it was great to get the win after spending time in Melbourne.
16: We was out here for a week. It was a business trip. We enjoyed the city. I don't think you can fly 16 hours and be ready to play.
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14: Remaining sunny this afternoon. Tomorrow, partly cloudy and 20. Right now at Lara, it's 16.

Music just like that to keep you feeling good on this beautiful Friday in Geelong. It's Bay 93.9. Hello there. It is Craig Meddings. Went for a bit of a walk with some of the guys from work before, just up and around the street here in the city. And oh, what a beautiful day. Really, it's so good. And tomorrow is going to be fantastic as well. So make sure you go out and do something special. Coming up, we've got, the girl from Geelong, who did good on the world stage. The Divinals are on the way with Chrissy Amphlett in there. Got some Kiss and some Spandau Ballet for you as well. Let's go across the ditch. Over to New Zealand. This is a big one, of course, from Foot Rot Flats. It's Dave Dobbin. Have you feeling good on this beautiful Friday in Geelong at Bay 93.9.

0: that music just there, along with the singing there from Don Henley, sounds a lot like Bruce Hornsby in the Range. You notice that? It's Bay 93.9. Craig here this afternoon, Friday arvo, beautiful day. Not our warmest day. It's about 16 degrees, but that's in the shade, in the sun. It's got a bit of a kick there today. And tomorrow's going to be really much the same. I got a text yesterday from a mate of mine, Simon Toohey, the guy from MasterChef, the grand finalist, lives here in Geelong now, and he's one of the people behind the Geelong City Market. And he sent me a text saying, hey, come down to the market. Haven't seen you for a while. So that's what I'm going to do tomorrow. Go and check out Geelong City Market in the mall. Kicks off at 9 a.m, runs through till 2. I'll take Charlie the Labrador there on his leash, of course. He'll be perfectly behaved tomorrow because there's food around. Labradors and food. Throughout today, I've got plenty of things that you can get up to across the weekend. We're also going to catch up with Busey after 5 o'clock, Cats legend Andrew Buse, and see what he thinks of tonight's game over in WA against the Dockers. The Cats have to win it. Coming up soon, we've got some Ray. I love this one. It's on the way at Bay.
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0: Oh, there's a memory. Straight off the Walkman. Whack it on the mixtape on the old Voxon 3-in-1. From the single You Bought at Brushes at Bay 93.9. Now, if you love songs like that, well, you're going to love what we've done. We've cleaned out our record library, given it a bit of a spring clean, got rid of a whole bunch of stuff that we don't want to keep anymore, that no one wants to hear. But we've kept the ones that you do want to hear, songs you have not heard in years. And we gave them a bit of a spray with some record spray, which I was shocked that you can still get. You can. Polished them up and they came up all right. So we're going to play some for you today between 4 and 6 this afternoon. It's all thanks to GJ Gardner Homes Geelong. Their new showroom is now open. Sediment Road in Belmont. Go and check that out. And check out our spring clean coming up after 4. The Savo here at Bay.
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0: feeling good across Geelong, the Surf Coast and Bellarine. 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It's Bay 93.9. And on the way, we've got the latest in local news. See what's happening around the place. Then this. Title track to a massive album there from the 80s for Bruce Springsteen. That is coming up, as is your 3 o'clock local news update next here at Bay.
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2: Traffic.
3: Well, that's a pretty good run on our roads at the moment. No major issues. Looking good both to and from Melbourne along the Princess Freeway. No issues there. And looking pretty good in Geelong at the moment as well. Some slight delays along parts of Pakenham Street and also some slight delays on High Street and also Eastern Beach Road as we speak. 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That's the latest Bay 93.9 traffic for Geelong and the Surf Coast.
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4: Remaining sunny this afternoon. Hey, it's Rebecca in the newsroom. Major collision detectives have appealed for dashcam footage as they investigate the Parwin double tragedy on Tuesday afternoon. Two children died when a four-wheel drive rolled after school pickup. A 34-year-old woman and five other children were taken to hospital. Detective Sergeant Tony Gentile says his team's piecing together what happened in the lead-up.
16: We're asking for footage, regardless of whether they witnessed the collision or not, between 4 and 4.30. Establishing the circumstances that led to the deaths of these two children remains paramount to myself and MCIU, and most importantly, the families.
4: A local CFA's been hit with an attempted ram raid. The Shelford Brigade's taken to social media saying it happened yesterday morning before the occupants of a white Subaru Outback fled the scene. The shed's roller door has been damaged. A man's been charged over a carjacking near Swan Hill. Police allege the offender sped off with a seven-month-old baby still inside the vehicle, with the little boy later found unhurt. A 51-year-old's been charged with child stealing and bail offences. Bankarrel's demanding the opposition explain why it backflipped on its support for work-from-home legislation, siding with the crossbench. The bill will be scrutinised by a parliamentary committee, which is due to report back by October, but the Premier's refused to add another week of Parliament before the election.
17: They have been pretending all along to support work-from-home, and what's been proven is that Jess Wilson has taken the playbook of Peter Dutton and has now does not support work-from-home. It is up to her to explain why they did not support the bill.
4: And watch out, Bluey fans, there's a new video game. Bluey's Happy Snaps will allow players to explore locations across Brisbane while tackling a range of adventures. It'll launch next month.
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4: The winner of tonight's clash between the Cats and Dockers in Perth will face Sydney next week and fight for a grand final spot. Sydney coach Dean Cox says the team's done well to handle everything surrounding the club.
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4: And San Francisco have emerged winners of their NFL season opener against the LA Rams at the G. The 49ers taking the match 27-7 in front of a crowd close to 100,000.
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19: Good afternoon, Liam Robertson from Surfing Victoria here with your afternoon surf report. We've got great waves across the coastline this afternoon, as well as really hanging in there. Still seeing solid waves, not overhead, if not the odd bigger one at those more exposed locations, particularly on the Surf Coast reefs. Light winds are at the moment, and they should remain pretty light for most of the day. They will go onshore at some point, create a little bit of texture, but not too much to worry too many people. Plenty of waves on those protected corners as well. As always, if you are going for a surf, surf with a mate, surf within your limits and play it safe by the water.
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4: Remaining sunny this afternoon. Tomorrow, partly cloudy and 20. Right now at Leopold, it's 16.
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Sunnies this afternoon, won't you, hey? It's Bay 93.9, music just like that, to have you feeling good for your Friday. I mean, Fridays feel good anyway, but the tunes I've got for you, they'll make you feel extra good, I promise. School pickup coming up real soon. Those 40K zones are in place as well, so keep a lookout for those. Got The Boss on the way, Black Sorrows are there, and a bit of J-Lo as well. Bit of Split Ends now, why not? Have you feeling good at Bay 93.9 with Craig Meddings.

the stadium. A sea of purple and 23 cats ready to ruin the party. Geelong versus Freo. And the whole town's behind you. 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

0: They don't call him the boss for nothing, do they? Hey, it's Bay 93.9 with music to have you feeling good for your Friday afternoon across Geelong, the Surf Coast and Ballerine. Lots of things to do in Geelong, across the Surf Coast and all over our region, right across this weekend. Tomorrow's weather is going to be rather spectacular as well. It's going to be a really nice sort of day, much like this. And Sunday's going to be quite warm, almost 25 degrees, although in the Arvo they reckon there could be some showers. But hey, quite often they miss us, don't they? So whatever you're doing, hope you've got something special planned. You might have some sort of family event. You might just be thinking, you know what, quiet one at home. Maybe go and check out the Geelong City Market tomorrow. Might go and do that. A few other things I've got to do around the place. A mountain of washing like the Yu-Yangs. The washing pile gets any bigger in my laundry, I'm going to need a red light on top like the Yu-Yangs, I think. Not too far off, of course, school pickup is happening. Those 40K zones, they're around the place as well, so just keep a lookout for that. And the kids will be out in about, I don't know, 7 minutes or thereabouts if they finish at 3:30. So, yeah, just keep a lookout. On the way, the Black Sorrows. They're about maybe 5-6 minutes away here at Bay.
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2: Good afternoon. It's a busy run on Shannon after Geelong West, just heading northbound. Otherwise, in town on Ryrie Street, a slow run eastbound. Your run out of Melbourne is looking good on the Westgate Freeway. As for the Princess Freeway, it's slowing from the Westgate through to the Point Cook Bend. 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Simmons Homes. That's the latest Bay 93.9 traffic for Geelong and the Surf Coast.
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0: J-Lo to have you feeling good for a Friday afternoon. Who doesn't feel good on a Friday? It is Bay 93.9 with Craig here. Now, you may have heard that we've got a couple of, just the hottest tickets in town to give away. Yet we're talking about the 2026 Toyota AFL Grand Final, and you could win your way there with Bay 93.9. Zach Tui, you may have heard of him, Cats legend, all-round great guy, great storyteller, lots of fun with Mill and Nick in the morning. Well, a week from today, he's going to be at a footy ground somewhere in Geelong, and he's that ground is going to be divided up into little squares. He's going to kick that ball, do a torpedo. Where it lands, that Lucky Bay winner, with that right number, they're going to win for themselves two tickets to the 2026 Toyota AFL Grand Final, but it doesn't end there. No, we're also going to delve into our pocket and give them $300 cash as well. So that'll spend, you know, some drinks and food and fuel to get there, the whole thing. It's all sorted. Don't worry about that. We're right on top of it here at Bay. It's all thanks to the Shell Club Sports Bar. Gee, it's good out there. Love the Shell Club. Need to get back out there again. All the footy finals live on the big screen. Get out there on the weekend. Go and check out the Shell Club. And another chance for you to be on that shortlist and grab a little bit of turf on that footy ground is coming up with me sometime before six. And it's so good. It goes all the way through next week. Miller Nick in the morning, guy through your workday, and myself, be part of it here at Bay. Coming up soon, got some Pearl Jam, and we got, oh, you'll love this, a one-hit wonder from Dixie's Midnight Runners.
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0: day, of course, for the Cats, for the Geelong Footy Club. All of our fingers are collectively crossed for the game against the Dockers coming up tonight. Coming up after 5 this evening, I'm going to catch up with Andrew Bewes, who's going to visit me here in the studio. Geelong legend, of course. Also played for the Lions as well. And he'll give us his unique take on what he thinks is going to happen tonight. Fingers crossed that the Cats can do it. The Geelong is right behind the boys. Coming up real soon. Oh, here's one you haven't heard for years. How's that for a memory, hey? Look what we dusted off. We've got your top 4 at 4 coming up real soon. Taking you back to a year in your history, in your life. Was it a big year for you? Well, it was a year that GPAC, as it was back then, it was the Geelong Performing Arts Centre. It opened in this particular year. And we had a population here in Geelong in this particular year of 141,300 people, to be exact. Probably doesn't give you too many clues. There was also some dreams of some big shopping centres to come into the heart of Geelong as well. All right, it's got an early 80s sort of feel. That's coming up real soon, as is Rebecca McDonald with your local news in just a moment here at Bay, then your top 4 at 4.
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3: Good afternoon, a slow run in Grovedale on Colac Road, just heading northbound. Otherwise, on Latrobe Terrace, you're banked up in town, heading southbound, approaching Ryrie Street. As we run out of Melbourne, the Westgate Freeway still nice and clear. The Princess Freeway is banked up from the Westgate through to the Point Cook Bend. 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That's the latest Bay 93.9 traffic for Geelong and the Surf Coast.

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10: Sunny this afternoon. Hey, it's Rebecca in the newsroom. A man's been charged over a suspicious fire in Corio. It's alleged a man was seen lighting a rubbish pile outside a Charlin Road home on the evening of August 11, with the flames spreading to the property. A 56-year-old man's been bailed to face court next week on charges including arson. The opposition's calling on Premier Ben Carroll to recall Parliament to pass the work-from-home laws. The Coalition and Crossbench voted to send the bill to a parliamentary committee for further scrutiny. The inquiry's due to report back by October, a month after the last sitting week of the year before November's election. Defence Minister Richard Marles says the September 11 terror attack of 25 years ago shaped the world as we know it today. The member for Corio telling Nine it was an incident which dramatically altered the lives of so many.
11: It is a day which has completely shaped the world in which we all live now. And my thoughts on this anniversary are very much with those who paid the ultimate sacrifice, both on the day but in the wars since, and those whose lives have been very significantly impacted.
10: The the hospitality industry is angry by a government move to decriminalise begging in Melbourne's CBD. It brings the city into line with similar moves interstate, but cafe and restaurant owners claim it'll decimate the city. And Kylie Minogue has a busy few months ahead. She's got the AFL Grand Final coming up and has been named as an opening act for Harry Styles next year. Styles announcing new shows for the US and UK.
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10: AFL semi-finals kick off tonight with Geelong up against Fremantle in Perth. The Cats taking in an unchanged lineup. Meantime, Lions coach Chris Fagan says the team's ready to bounce back after their loss to the Swans last week, with Ty Gallup in for the injured Noah Answorth. And the San Francisco 49ers have beaten the LA Rams in their season opening match at the G, 27-7. And with a crowd of just over 100,000, the attendance is the seventh most attended regular season game in NFL history. 49ers coach Kyle Shanahan surprised at how early the fans turned up.
12: The stadium was awesome, just how filled it was and how high it was. It felt gladiatorish. The difference for us is just how big your guys' footy fields are.
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13: Good afternoon, Liam Robertson from Surfing Victoria here with your afternoon surf report. We've got great waves across the coastline this afternoon, as well as really hanging in there. Still seeing solid waves, not overhead, if not the odd bigger one, at those more exposed locations, particularly on the surf coast reefs. Light winds are at the moment, and they should remain pretty light for most of the day. They will go onshore at some point and create a little bit of texture, but not too much to worry too many people. Plenty of waves on those protected corners as well. As always, if you are going for a surf, surf with a mate, surf within your limits, and play it safe by the water.
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10: A sunny one this afternoon, tomorrow partly cloudy and 20. Right now at Anglesey, it's 16.
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15: Hey, look at you. You've made it to Friday. You know what that means. After 4 o'clock, Friday afternoon. Yeah, it's the top 4 at 4. Hello, it is Craig Meddings. How are you? Beautiful afternoon in Geelong. Just strap yourself into our Bay 93.9 time machine. The top 4 at 4 is going to transport you back. All the way back. Back to the year that the Cats had a really good year here in Geelong, but then there was a problem with the bus. Geelong finished the home and away season third with 16 wins and 6 losses. The legendary bit, though, of this particular year was Geelong's Gary Sidebottom missed the team bus, which was supposed to collect him near Lara, but after a communication mix-up over whether or not he'd been selected, the bus didn't pick him up, and, yeah, that was a bit of a problem. Do you know that story? They even call it Sidey's Corner. In Lara, still they do. The Geelong Reserves were premiers, and there was discussion of a huge CBD shopping centre here in Geelong in November of this year. The Geelong Regional Commission, it was called, they unveiled a plan for a massive shopping development to run from Little Mallop Street all the way down to the waterfront. Some parts of that plan ended up coming to fruition, some didn't. Do you know the year? This might give you a bit of a clue. The iconic saxophone there from Men at Work. 1981, that's the year we're looking at today on the Top 4 at 4. To have you feeling good on this beautiful Friday in Geelong at Bay 93.9.

about Paytel cassette selector, that one. Remember those things? It's Bay 93.9. That's Visage, Fade to Grey, with Craig this afternoon. Top four at four, and we're doing it thanks to our pals at Rex Gorrell Land Rover. The September drive event is on now, so go and check that one out. All right, 1981. Now, there aren't many, I mean, there probably are some foods that are still around today from 1981. I mean, bread. They had bread back in 1981, I'm sure. And they had, like, hamburgers and that sort of thing. But I'm talking about ice creams and stuff. You know, they seem to sort of come and go. But there's an all-time classic that is around today that you could also get in 1981. This was the TV ad you would have seen on the old Rank Arena TV.

Barney Banana. Hey, the ice cream's so good it had two names. It was a Billabong that was, well, banana flavoured, and they ended up calling it the Barney Banana. You can still get them today. I saw them the other day. I feel like a Barney Banana right now wouldn't be a bad sort of afternoon for an ice cream, would it, hey? Queen and David Bowie continue our trip into 1981 on the top four at four at Bay 93.9.

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0: That's a mighty fine whistling right there. A Roxy Music to have you feeling good at Bay 93.9. Top four at four, wrapping up 1981. And that was a great year in music. In fact, locally, one of the pubs that was really at the heart, the middle of Geelong's pub scene, the pub rock scene, was the Eureka Hotel back then in Little Mallop Street. One local recollection places a band, a local group, who decided to play this new song. It hadn't actually become a hit yet. They were local. They formed here in Geelong in the late 70s and were playing at the Eureka, and it was the first place you might have heard this. Yeah, Shane Howard and the boys, the gang from Goanna, were playing at the Eureka Hotel and said, "Oh, I'm going to play our new song. We hope you like it." Did pretty well for them. Other acts to play at the Eureka that year are the Aussie Crawl Dragon, Richard Clapton, Mondo Rock and a stack more. And we had, we're very lucky here in Geelong, of course, to have so many great hotels that are still around today and pumping that local music. Not too far off, we're going to jump on the Pink Pony, and we got the Angels there as well here at Bay.
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3: Good afternoon. A slow run in town on Brewery Street, just heading eastbound. Otherwise, having a bit of a look through Breakwater, Falmongers Road is banked up heading eastbound. Your run out of Melbourne looking good on the Westgate Freeway. Until you hit Williamstown Road, it's a slow run through. The Princess Freeway is banked up from the Westgate to the Point Cook Bend. 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That's the latest Bay 93.9 traffic for Geelong and the Surf Coast.
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0: That's right, Izzy. That list is longer than the chinetti you've got growing there, darling. So see you soon at Woomba Gully Plant Farm Geelong, Townsend Road in Moola.
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0: Valley Plant Farm, where the new stock arrives all the time. Maybe get out there this weekend. Good thing to do. It's about 4:30 here in Geelong. You're with Craig. 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
1: 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Two tickets to the 2026 Toyota AFL Grand Final. Oh, and by the way, that's not all. We're also going to give you $300 spending money. That's all right, isn't it? So you can buy some food, drinks, and maybe even fill up the car to head on down to the MCG. We're heading out to my hometown of Lara. Hello, Tanya.
2: Hi.
1: Isn't it a beautiful afternoon?
2: It's absolutely glorious. I'm just on my way back from Lawn.
1: Oh, nice. You're going along the Coronation Road or inland?
2: No, we stayed at Lawn last night and we're just on our way back through Torquay at the moment.
1: Oh, beautiful. What a great part of the world to be in today. I tell you what, in a couple of weeks, the best part of the world to be in would be down at the MCG 2026 Toyota AFL Grand Final. How would a couple of tickets to that and $300 in your back pocket go?
2: Oh, that'd be magnificent.
1: Yeah. Now, who do you go for in the footy?
2: I'm a Cats supporter, of course.
1: It's got to be the Cats, of course, doesn't it, hey? Well, this is thanks to the Shell Club Sports Bar. All the footy finals live on the big screen. Love the Shell Club. It's so good out there. All right. Now, we're going to pick you a little plot of dirt. And what will happen is next Friday, Zach Tui, Cats legend, is going to torpedo a footy at a local footy ground. It's going to land on one of these squares. If it lands in your square, you are the big winner. What number would you like?
2: Well, number four, please.
1: Number four? Hey, it's free. Well, it's not now because number four is now yours. If Zach happens to punt that footy into number four, you'll be heading off to the footy. Who will we take with you?
2: I'd like to take my partner, but I think he'll be working, so I might have to take my bestie.
1: Yeah, look, the queue will be long and extensive for people saying, oh, Tanya, I haven't spoken to you for about 4 years. Sorry about that. Let's go to the footy. Tanya, well done you. You are now in the draw.
2: Wonderful. Thank you so much.
1: Now, you can take part in this from next Monday all the way through the week. More chances with Mill and Nick in the morning with Guy throughout your workday and myself. It's Tui's Torp. Thank you, Shell Club Sports Bar. All the footy finals live on the big screen. It's Bay.
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the Blues are gone. Now it's the Dockers in their own backyard. If we win, the Cats are into the prelim final. 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

0: Let's turn this beautiful Friday afternoon into a Friday evening, shall we? At Bay 93.9 with Craig Meddings here. We do it thanks to our mates at Wombat Gully. Spring is here. New stock arriving every day. 201 Townsend Road in Moolap. So we've got your local news on the way. Coming up after five, I'm going to catch up with Jack Sutton, who is in our newsroom. He'll give us a quick rundown on, there's been some really exciting sport happening. You might have seen an unusual game being played down at Melbourne this morning. Beamed all over the world. And what a beautiful day. I mean, just so good. More on that coming up soon. And we'll be catching up with Busey, Geelong legend, of course, an all-round good guy, finding out what he thinks is going to happen tonight over in Perth with our very own Catters. This song is enough to make you want to sit in a fountain with umbrellas on a couch with your friends, hey? What do you think? Yeah, that is on the way real soon. Beck's up next with the latest in local news. This is what's happening as you jump in your car and head on home into that weekend.
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3: Good afternoon. It's still busy in town on Priory Street, just heading eastbound. And Shannon Ave is banked up on Geelong West, just heading northbound. Otherwise, you'll run out of Melbourne, a slow one on the Westgate Freeway, heavy delays at Williamstown Road. The Princess Freeway is banked up from the Westgate through to the Point Cook Bend. Your local IGA is having a three-day sale right now till Sunday. Get in quick for double-smoked ham, sliced or shaved, for $19.99 a kilo at participating stores only. That's the latest Bay 93.9 traffic for Geelong and the SEFCO.
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3: Fine tonight, tomorrow a partly cloudy one and 21. Broadcasting on Wadawurrung Country. Hi, I'm Rebecca McDonald. A Corio man is facing charges after a suspicious fire on Charlin Road. Emergency services were called to a rubbish fire that had spread to a home on August 11. Three residents managed to safely evacuate. A 56-year-old bailed to face the Geelong Magistrates Court next week. A man's been charged over a carjacking with a seven-month-old baby inside the vehicle near Swan Hill. It's alleged the 51-year-old took the vehicle after a struggle with the baby's mother. The infant was found later unhurt. A Subaru Outback has tried to drive through a shed door at a CFA station in Shelford. One of the volunteer members saw the incident happened yesterday morning. The brigade taking to social media saying the occupants of the vehicle fled shortly after. The state government's moving to decriminalise begging in Melbourne CBD. Similar moves have been made around the country. Lord Mayor Nick Rees says it should not be illegal.
13: I don't think it should be against the law to beg, but I also know that in practice, our community safety officers and police use that as a mechanism to say to beggars, hey, come on, mate, you can't do that, and let's get you connected with some services and get you some help.
3: Australia's remembering the day that changed the world, reflecting on the 9/11 terror attacks in the US 25 years ago. Anthony Albanese called for a pause to reflect on the darkest of days, which claimed almost 3,000 lives, including 10 Australians. And disappointment for fans of the Spice Girls who'd been hoping for a reunion announcement. A cryptic announcement video turned out to be for a box set of singles.
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1: 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Talk to Giovanni and Giselle at DaVita.
3: Geelong and Fremantle are preparing for their do-or-die semi-final in Perth tonight. The Cats go in unchanged while the Dockers have made two changes. The other semi-final is between Brisbane and Adelaide tomorrow. The San Francisco 49ers have taken the NFL win over LA Rams at the G. The 49ers winning 27-7. Debo Samuel telling Seven. It was great to get the win after spending time in Melbourne.
14: We was out here for a week. It was a business trip. We enjoyed the city. I don't think you can fly 16 hours and be ready to play.
3: And in tennis, Selena Rybakina's beaten Coco Gauff to secure a title showdown with defending champ Aryna Sabalenka in the US Open.
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3: Fine tonight, tomorrow partly cloudy and 21. Sunday, showers increasing 24. Right now at North Geelong, it's 16.
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A sea of purple and 23 cats ready to ruin the party. 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

feeling good on the drive home into that weekend. It's Bay 93.9. Hello, it is Craig, and we do it, the drive home to feel good, thanks to our mates at Wombat Gully Plant Farm. They're at 201 Townsend Road in Moolap. They've got new stock, which is arriving all the time out there. Now, we've been very busy here at Bay. We've been doing, well, a little bit of spring cleaning, if you like. Cleaned out that record library downstairs, got rid of a skip full of rubbish that we didn't want, but we've kept all the good stuff, and we're going to play you another one real soon. We love spring cleaning here at Bay. Let's just clean out the record library and bring you some songs you haven't heard in years for GJ Gardner Homes Geelong. Their new showroom is now open in Sediment Road in Belmont. Go and check that out. Up soon, we catch up with Jack from the newsroom and see what's been happening today around the place here at Bay. And we've got Busey on

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0: Golden Hour in Geelong. It's Bay 93.9 with Craig here this afternoon. How are you doing? Driving you home feeling good at about 23 past 5 or thereabouts. The city is on a knife edge tonight. Why? We'll talk about that in just a tick. This bloke has dropped in from news. Jack Sutton. Hello, mate.
1: Hello, Craig. How are you?
0: Not bad. Beautiful day.
1: Oh, it's great, isn't it?
0: Yeah, it's going to continue tomorrow. Love a weekend like this. But there's no footy in Geelong. We'll talk about the Cats coming up real soon. But something happened today down in Melbourne. Myself and a bunch of others from here went to a local pub just to have a pub meal, if you like, for lunch, and it was all over the TVs. What were we seeing today at the MCG?
1: We were watching the NFL, the San Francisco 49ers playing the LA Rams, and the Niners won quite comfortably. I believe it was 27-7.
0: Now, I'm a San Francisco 49ers fan. The only reason is in San Francisco about 15 years ago, it was very hot and I needed a cap, and that was what they had at the local. So I just bought a 49ers cap, so that makes me a fan. Although I've got to say, I do like the blue and the yellow of LA. That looks nice looking uniforms they wear. Love those. There was how many people there?
1: 100,021 to be exact.
0: Where have all these fans come from? Out of the woodwork. They're all in their gear. There was people. We were at the Sporting Globe today, and that's a sporting hotel, obviously, for lunch. There's people there in all the gear and the paraphernalia. Where have they come from?
1: I don't know the exact number, but I know quite a lot came from interstate as well, and a lot travelled from the States.
0: Wow. It was so good. It was really good too because it was about 8 p.m., 7 p.m. their time over there. So they were all watching Melbourne, Australia, Victoria, all over the television. Millions of viewers. Fantastic.
1: It was a spectacle.
0: It was great. And of course, the weather was, it was just like California here
1: today. It was
0: pristine. It was really good. So that was good. And happening tonight over in Perth, what's going on?
1: The Cats, meow, are taking on the Dockers.
0: Ah, the Dockers. The Cats will win this, won't they?
1: Oh, look, you'd hope so. Well, for the officer's sake, you'd hope so.
0: Well, the greatest team of all. Call them that for nothing, do they? So they've got to get through tonight. Then what happens?
1: Then they play the Swans, I believe.
0: Yeah, so if they get through tonight, then they move into the semi-final, and that will be, the preliminary final it'll be then. Tonight's the semi-final against the Sydney Swans, and then we go from there. So
1: bit of a rematch from the 2022 grand final.
0: Yeah, we'll be right. We'll get through this. I'm going to catch up with Busey real soon. Andrew Buse, Cats legend, and also played for the Lions. We'll see what he has to say about it. Been a busy week here in Geelong. Thank you for a little bit of an update on what's been happening here in Geelong over the last week or so. And it was sport today. It's been massive.
1: It has.
0: Thank you, Jack.
1: You're welcome, Craig.
0: Enjoy your weekend.
1: You too.
0: Luther Vandross and Janet Jackson got together for this hit. It is Bay 93.9.

0: The weekend is here. It is Bay 93.9 and we drive you home feeling good. Now, we've been cleaning out the record library and found a bunch of old songs you're going to love. I've got another one coming up pretty soon. Thanks to GJ Gardner Homes Geelong. The new showroom is now open, Settlement Road in Belmont. All right, Mill and Nick in the morning. Great to hear Mill and Nick back together this morning. And so much fun on your radio. And they are back on Monday. You can win your way to the AFL Grand Final with Tui's Torp. That's your next chance to be part of it. And they've also got, oh, look at that, $200 to spend just for having a birthday. More on that with Mill and Nick back Monday morning, 6 a.m. This morning, they were having a chat, and of course, Mill's husband, Ferg, who does the property guide tomorrow morning here at Bay, by the way, he's won some sort of prize. Well, he deserves it.
1: As you know, when I'm away, I like to play a little game called Ring That Bell. I'm not shy to ring the bell because I love it.
2: Well done. But also, yeah. Poor Ferg.
1: I know.
2: We've got Ferg on the line. Are you okay? Are you alive?
3: Am I okay? I'm looking forward to a day with no bells. A no bell day.
1: You get the Nobel Peace Prize.
0: They stayed up all night thinking of that. Look at it. Back on Monday, E&S Kitchen, Bathroom and Laundry, 531 Murrawal Street. That is Mill and Nick. It's 5:30. This is what's happening out and about.
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5: A slow run on Latrobe Terrace heading southbound in town approaching Ryrie Street. Otherwise, it's still banked up in Grovedale and Colac Road just northbound. Your run out of Melbourne, it's busy on the Westgate Freeway, as well as the Princess Freeway. It's slowing through to the Point Cook Bend. 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
1: Well, it's been a couple of weeks, but he is back, Andrew Buse, looking fantastic and fine and fit. How are you, my friend?
2: Craigie, fantastic to be back in. We've been finals last week, and again, we're into it again this week. Do or die. Every single week it has to be.
1: How about we deal with tomorrow's game first? So we've got Brisbane Lions and Adelaide. We'll just quickly brush over that because we know the game everyone wants to know about.
2: Well, exactly. And this one is a ripper. It's not a bad game at all. Lions were poor performers last week. Adelaide Crows got the job done. I think this will be a very even game, but I'm going to give it to the Lions, not because they're at home and not because of the crowd or anything like that. I just think because they've undersold their performance last week and will be absolutely on fire to remedy it against the Crows.
1: They'll be determined. All right, here we go. The greatest team of all. It's happening tonight. It's in Perth. It is the Cats and the Dockers. What is going to happen, Andrew Buse?
2: This is a sellout over there in the big stadium at Optus. Every person in Perth, they will be barracking hard for the Dockers. They will be really pumping them home. Their month of footy hasn't been great in the lead up. So as much as they have been a fantastic side throughout the home and away season, they're stumbling, hoping that they're going to find form rather than the Cats. On the other hand, knowing full well they're in fairly good form and it's been pretty exciting footy. And the Cats go in unchained. They go in without De Conning again. I'm probably saying there's always going to be a sad story and a tough story. Paddy was fantastic last week. I went and had a look at that game at the MCG, and I see the midfield playing pretty good footy. And Mitch Edwards, I mean, people keep talking him up and talking him up, even with Jeremy, who's not playing great footy. But I tell you what, be wary of the wounded soldier. He will come out when you least expect it. And I see five goals to his name, and it's going to be a Cats win.
1: Oh, beauty.
2: Go Cats.
1: Yeah. Now, all right, the margin, what do you reckon?
2: Look, it's going to be a close game. I don't think it'll be anything over... It'll be under 12 points. I'm going to pick that.
1: Yep.
2: Now, every time I say a close margin, recently it's been an absolute bolter. So
1: it's hard to pick.
2: I'm going to go with that. And the Cats know that they've got to get the job done. Yo, Cats situation.
1: Rev them up. We need to be right behind them, don't we?
2: Screaming like from the rafters over here in Geelong so they can hear us.
1: Oh, Busy, I'm speechless.
2: They can do it.
1: Oh, he's revved up. He's ready to go.
2: Go Cats. Go Cats.
1: Yeah, I love it. Thank you, Busy. Very quickly, got a couple of texts from you. One, you were sort of looked a little bit exhausted. What's been happening at the gym?
2: Well, we've moved venue. We will do a little soft opening beginning next week. We'll have more programs on board. We'll have everything sort of where it should be. We're just catering to the faithful at the minute, but we're about to spring the new doors open and Physical Edge Performance.
1: That's a good thing about gym equipment. It's not heavy to move.
2: Let me tell you.
1: Busy, thank you so much.
2: Thanks, Craigie.
1: Details next week. The Cats can do this, hey? It's Bay 93.9.

0: with spring cleaning here at Bay 93.9. We're going through that record library, getting rid of all the old junk that we don't want and keeping a whole bunch of stuff that you've not heard in years. And we're going to play one of them for you real soon for GJ Gardner Homes Geelong. New showroom now open, Sediment Road in Belmont. Hello, it is Craig on this beautiful evening, getting a golden hour and everything. Look at us. The Ferris wheel is back at Eastern Beach. The Mozzies are back at my place in Lara. The odd Huntsman is around as well, which I'm really delighted about to tell you. I'm going to have to go to, I don't know, the hardware shop on the weekend, get my collection of sprays, make sure I've got an error guard, get myself ready for summer, because I don't know about you, but the mozzies at my place are brutal at the moment. If there's any water about, they are absolutely everywhere. Not far away, Huey Lewis here at Bay 93.9. The drive home to feel good.
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0: I've only got one thing to say before I sign off this afternoon and head on home into that weekend. The greatest team of all. That's what I have to say. The Cats, we are right behind you, even though you're in Perth and probably can't hear us unless you're listening on the app. I'm sure they're all huddled around the phone listening to us. Anyway, go Geelong. We're right behind you, okay? Another step closer to that grand final. If you're coming across the Westgate Bridge or maybe heading out to Benno on the way home facing west right into that sun, it's brutal, isn't it? You'll need your sunglasses for sure. This is On The Way. Rebecca MacDonald standing by with your 6 o'clock local news update in just a moment. Then lots of Miller Nick to drive you home feeling good here at Bay.
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3: A slow run in town on Latrobe Terrace just heading southbound approaching Brewery Street. Otherwise, Shannon Ave is banked up in Geelong West northbound after Autumn Ave. Your run out of Melbourne is still busy on the Westgate Freeway. Otherwise, the Princes Freeway is slowing from the Westgate through to the Point Cook Bend. 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That's the latest Bay 93.9 traffic for Geelong and the Surf Coast.
1: How's this for a vibe? 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A fresher tune you're already loving. And the Aussie anthem that still shakes the speakers along Eastern Beach. Miller Nick in the morning. 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
11: fine tonight. A partly cloudy one tomorrow in 21. Broadcasting on Wadawurrung Country. Good evening. I'm Rebecca McDonald. Emergency services have been called to a crash in the Brisbane Ranges. It's understood a truck has hit a tree on Geelong Balan Road at Dirty Warra just after 4:30 this afternoon. Ben Carroll's demanding the opposition explain why it backflipped on its support for the work-from-home legislation, siding with the crossbench. The bill will be scrutinised by a parliamentary committee, which is due to report back by October. But the Premier's refusing to add another extra week of Parliament before the election.
12: They have been pretending all along to support work-from-home, and what's been proven is that Jess Wilson has taken the playbook of Peter Dutton and has now does not support work-from-home. It is up to her to explain why they did not support the bill.
11: A local CFA's been hit with an attempted ram raid. The Shelford Brigade's taken to social media saying it happened yesterday morning before the occupants of a white Subaru Outback fled the scene. The shed's roller door has been damaged. Australia's domestic spy agencies disrupted more than a dozen activities which could have led to terror attacks since last December's Bondi massacre. ASIO says they've stopped some concerning behaviour before it could escalate. Two organisations are continuing the push for regional centres in Geelong for their respective sports. Tennis Victoria says a proposed complex in Armstrong Creek is an infrastructure priority ahead of November's election, calling on candidates to support the case for a 20-court facility. Football Victoria is also calling on the council to develop a hub at Sutcliffe Reserve in Corio. And a 70s TV show is being revived for the big screen. Producers have confirmed the cop show Hawaii Five-O is being turned into a movie.
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11: Semi-final action with Fremantle and Geelong preparing the do or die contest in Perth. The Cats unchanged with Sam Dicconi still out of the side. Nathan O'Driscoll and Brandon Walker making way for Judd McVie and Corey Wagner for the Dockers. Geelong's Chloe Shears says she's happy to be back playing after time on the sidelines through injury.
15: It's just part of the journey that I've been on and where I've come from, and hopefully I'll continue to keep building those minutes, but at the moment it seems to be working and that's all that I care about.
11: The Cats AFLW squad take on Adelaide tomorrow, and San Francisco have emerged winners of the NFL season opener, the LA Rams at the G. The 49ers taking the match 27-7 in front of a crowd of over 100,000.
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11: Fine tonight, tomorrow a partly cloudy one and 21. Sunday showers increasing 24. Right now in Geelong, it's 13.
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0: We'll get you home with a laugh from Mill and Nick in the morning on Bay 93.9. Thanks to E&S Kitchen, Bathroom and Laundry, 531 Moorabool Street, Geelong.
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2: Touchdown!
1: Of course, the NFL. I'm a Niners gal. You're a Rams guy. But we've got the Catters.
3: Fire. Yeah, go Catters.
4: Go Cat.
1: Tonight in Frio, Gay wants to say something, but I don't think she's going to be doing a message for the Cats Call Hotline. Good morning, Gay.
5: Good morning. I wanted to say welcome back, Mill, and go Frio.
1: I love it.
6: I do. I don't mind it.
1: Really, I reckon about the only Frio fan in Geelong, just about.
6: Gay and I unpacked this the other day. There's quite a few, isn't there, Gay?
5: There certainly is. Yeah. It is. And two of them are on their way to the NFL right now, so they get there for when the gates open. They'll almost be in Melbourne, actually.
1: Who's going? Is that your hubby and daughter? What are their names? Are they listening in the car?
5: Yeah, Matt and Emma, they'll be listening. They'll be almost at the car park and they want to get there by 7 when the gates open. They're taking all the activities and festivities around the place.
1: 7 o'clock in the morning's quite early to be at the G, but it's exciting, isn't it? How are they feeling?
5: It certainly is. Oh, they were pumped. They were up at bright and early by 5 and ready to go buy a coffee and something to eat because, of course, you can't take food or anything in.
6: No.
5: So...
6: No, and Gay,
5: it's pretty strict.
6: Gay, you're not going, are you, Gay? It's just those two.
5: No, it was actually my husband's birthday Tuesday, so I bought the ticket, and Emma's like 19, so she paid for her own ticket because they cost the national debt. So,
1: So we know nothing about the ticket prices without being rude, and don't answer this if you don't want to because it's an on-the-spot question. One of our mates here got tickets for $179 each, and him and his dad are going to go today. Is there varying? Was it about the same price?
5: Oh, no, theirs were $560 each.
1: Holy moly.
6: Where are they sitting?
5: They're in the Ponsford stand, like where the visiting cheer squad sit. Oh. They're a couple of bays over and sort of about the middle of the bay, so.
1: Yeah. It's, you know what, it's so exciting. I mean, I've never really been into it and I don't particularly care for it. It's a bit hard for me to understand. Ferg cannot wait to see this, same as you, Nikki, on the telly
6: it's
1: today.
6: Be unreal.
1: But wasn't it interesting? How did they feel, Gay, about not being able to take a bag? If so, though, a clear bag. That was weird.
5: Yeah, it would have been weird, but we went to the States a couple of years ago. We were there at this time, and we actually went to a couple of sporting events, and I went to the US Open Tennis, so the rules are the same. So we bought at Walmart one of their small bags, so they've got that with them. So they're the same across the board for all their sport over there.
6: Yeah,
1: everybody's seeing your wallet and your hairbrush and any other personables you might have in there.
6: I was thinking that. Well,
1: bit weird.
6: You've got something weird in your bag.
1: Well, you know what, Gay? I've been doing our research for the show today. Mm. They are serving at the G lots of Aussie classics like 4 and 20 pies, hot dogs and chips, but I know you can't take anything. On the menu, they've American-ified it today.
6: Oh, yeah, nice.
1: So American-style burgers, meatball subs, pizza. It's going to be a real American turnout.
6: All will be as big as my head.
1: Yeah,
6: all
1: right.
6: All the big food.
1: And just before you go, Gazy, who are they going for, your husband and daughter? Who are they barracking for?
5: Husband's 49ers and he has been for years. Emma is not really fussed, but she'll probably go for the 49ers today. But she's actually Chiefs because of, you know, Travis Kelce, Taylor Swift, all that sort of stuff.
6: Did she go to the wedding as well?
5: Oh, she would have loved to, believe me.
1: Yeah.
6: Well,
1: hey, Gay, may the best team win tonight into the finals over in Frio. I'm sure you'll be parked in front of the telly watching that. And we hope that your husband and daughter have a brilliant time at the NFL today.
5: Thank you. Go
2: Frio. Get it in.
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4: It's starting to slow down around town this evening, although still a bit of congestion moving through Grovedale on Torquay Road heading northbound after Pioneer Road. And Shannon Ave does have a bit of traffic moving through just northbound after Autumn Street and Geelong West. You run out of Melbourne, the Westgate Freeway is nice and clear. The Princess Freeway is still slowing from the Westgate through to the Point Cook Bend. 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That's the latest Bay 93.9 traffic for Geelong and the Surf Coast.
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0: something you might have missed from Mill and Nick in the Morning on Bay 93.9. Thanks to E&S Kitchen, Bathroom and Laundry, 531 Moorabool Street, Geelong.
1: Went to the doctor yesterday.
2: How'd you go?
1: I've got an announcement. I'm going to hold off for another week.
2: Oh, God. That's a serious carrot dangle. I don't think I can wait that long, and I know the answer.
1: Something serious, and it's a cliffhanger.
2: All right. Well, thank you, cliffhanger from your...
1: Thank you, Larry Emda. Emda, or if you're on the castle.
2: She only won the dryer and the toolkit.
1: Yeah, good was that. Went to the doc yesterday, and then I had to go to one of those pathology joints where you get your blood done, but I've never had this done before, Mill, an ECG.
2: Oh, your ticker.
1: Something to do with a tick.
2: Yeah.
1: The tick daddy. Anyway, and the lovely young lady that did it for me, she was lovely, made me feel comfortable, but I didn't really realise how much you need to do when you have an ECG. I've never had one.
2: Such as?
1: Well, so I had to take my shirt off and lay on a bed.
2: Yeah, they've got to clip the things on you.
1: I haven't done this for a while. Mm-hmm. And then she put the two, pad things on my ankles and on my wrist, and she goes, oh, now you've got a bit of a hairy chest.
2: Don't say it. Just keep moving along. I'll wallop you.
1: I'm going to have to razz it for you.
2: Oh, don't be ridiculous.
1: She did.
2: Have to what?
1: Razz. Give it a bit of a shave.
2: Well, just say shave. Why do you talk in this nonsensical way?
1: Because it was a razz.
2: It's not a razz. You're razzing yourself. She had to shave your chest. This is like having a conversation with my young son, by the way.
1: So no. She shaved my chest.
2: No. What happened?
1: Well, it was just awkward. I was looking up at the thing and I started going, so how's your day going? She goes, good. And I said, shaved any other chests?
2: Do you know what?
1: It's real weird.
2: No, but I understand that. That is very strange. And so now have you got the weird little... Can show me. Lift up your jumper. See, I'm just... Oh, you can't really... Oh, yeah. I didn't know you had a tattoo on your chest.
1: Yeah. I got a tattoo. Hey,
2: I don't want to talk about anywhere else. I'm sick of your rubbish.
1: Have you seen this one on my caboose?
2: No. And well, listen, good luck. I hope the test results are all right. Day are you telling us next week what the result is?
1: Probably Thursday, I reckon.
2: Okay.
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1: I brought you in some bolognese gnocchi last week, homemade. It's still in the fridge, you honky-tonk.
2: Because the longer you leave it, the better it is. It's like wine, Mel. Oh, my God, I'm so sorry. I forgot about that.
1: Don't worry about it. I'm only teasing you.
2: It's done now, isn't it?
1: Up to you. You got a new training regime. I'm having a boiled egg on toast. What are you having for brekkie?
2: Sugar-free Red Bull. Sugar-free, though.
1: Hey, that's something.
2: I haven't had sugar all this week.
1: Good boy. How's that going?
2: Oh, not good, because I had mayonnaise on the chicken sandwiches.
1: No, don't start getting all TikTok-y about having mayonnaise,
2: that's
1: mate.
2: That's not TikTok-y. That's just not sugar.
1: I've had mayonnaise. Gotta go.
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3: Well, AI is trending, and when has it not been trending? Now, Hungry Jack's in Sydney, in some of their select drive-thrus, when you pull up to order, it's now AI.
4: Yeah.
3: And a fella has gone through the drive-thru. So this video of this customer ordering a coffee from Jackie has gone viral with more than a million views. Take a listen to this fella going through the drive-thru. He's most upset.
5: Guys, have a look at this.
6: Welcome to Hungry Jack's. What can I get you?
5: I'll get a long black, small long black.
6: Is that hot or iced?
5: Hot.
6: Want to make it large?
5: No.
6: Will that be everything?
5: Yes, that's everything.
6: Before you go, any hash browns for only $2?
3: Yes.
5: No, thank you.
4: Yes. Get the hash
6: Your total
4: brown.
6: Is $2.50. Please drive through.
3: So he went on to say, you know, this is everyone's going to lose their jobs. You know, these robots are coming, blah, blah, blah. But here's the thing. KFC do it as well at different drive-thrus with an assistant called Casey. Hungry Jack's have Jackie.
4: Yeah, morning, Jackie.
3: An AI expert weighed in because there's millions of people have watched this video. Look at this guy. How upset is he? And it is a bit of a worry. Like, we were recently talking about the AI games.
4: Yeah.
3: The computer, the robot games.
4: The robots, yeah.
3: There's like so many of them falling over and just collapsing on stage and sparks flying everywhere.
4: So they're getting covered like it was an actual body.
3: Taking it off stage like
4: sheet.
3: It was a person. It was really funny. But here's the thing. This AI expert that is on this thread with his thing that's going on says junior and entry-level jobs could be amongst the first affected.
4: Yeah.
3: And she doesn't expect that there's not going to be sudden mass sackings. Because, no. Look, quite honestly, it's a great training ground for young people to get jobs. Both of our kids had jobs at high school when they wanted fancy sneakers and wanted to be going to concerts and things. I said, well, you better get yourself a little job.
4: Yeah.
3: They're good sort of entry-level jobs. If they go, it will be a shame.
4: It will be, absolutely. There's just a couple of points on that, Mill. What was her name? Jackie.
3: Yeah.
4: She sounded quite... No, like she sounded lovely.
3: Did.
4: And I've got to say, that guy was quite rude to Jackie.
3: He was.
4: He was like real short and sharp. Like, she's got feelings.
3: She hasn't. But what might happen is that AI will introduce number plate recognition and she might be a bit snipey, like my Siri. What about when I went through the stage of her snooting me?
4: Yes.
3: Mm-hmm. Yeah. Like I'd somehow done. Then I started being really nice to her because I wanted her to like me again.
4: I'll tell you who is nice to you now.
3: Yeah.
4: Your ChatGPT.
3: Yeah, no, I've trained it well. And just please, no one ever hack that or I'm going straight to jail. The best thing to wrap this up about artificial intelligence and the Jackie drive-thru, even AI has learnt that you must have hash browns with everything.
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0: Quarter time at GMHBA Stadium in the semi-final, and the Cats find themselves with some work to do. They trail by 25 points at quarter time. The Dockers kicked the first three goals of the game in the opening 4 minutes to lead by 18 points. Patrick Dangerfield pulled one back with a real good captain's goal from outside 50, but the Dockers kicked the next three to lead by 31 before Ollie Wiltshire, the boy from Bowen Heads, had the final say in the quarter. A mark on the chest, 15 out from goal from a nice pass from Mitch Edwards. He converted, and the Cats are dealing with a margin just slightly north of four goals. Bailey Smith, 7 disposals. Tom Stewart, 5 best, but Fremantle have had 30 more possessions than the Cats in that opening quarter. Reporting for Bay 93.9, I'm Tom King.
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0: one song that takes you straight back. A fresh one that's growing on us. 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Miller Nick in the morning. And feel good all day with the perfect soundtrack. 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
1: Halftime at Optus Stadium and the Cats have eked slightly into the margin. They trailed by 25 at quarter time. It's 21 at halftime. Geelong kicking 5-4 in that second term. Shannon Neal getting involved with a couple of goals, and goals for Sean Manor, Ollie Henry and Jeremy Cameron kicking a nice one as well. But the Dockers continue to dominate most of the statistical categories, including disposals, where they're 196 to 160, and those disposals, 34 more are effective, which is also hurting uncontested disposals, killing the Cats. So are clearances. The Dockers 26 to 14, and tackles free of late 45 to Geelong's 31. Bailey Smith trying his best with 16. Lawson Humphreys 11, 10 apiece for Zach Guthrie and Sean Manor. Max Holmes did come from the field late. Maybe a slight issue with that syndesmosis lower leg issue that he had that kept him out of the side for the best part of 2 months. Reporting for Bay 93.9, I'm Tom King.
0: All the songs you love, and now something we think you're going to love. This is Fresh to Bay.
1: Bailey Smith trying his best with 16. Lawson Humphreys 11, 10 apiece for

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1: 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It was only about 10 minutes. Our cat, Tosca, big ginger cat, I thought he'd like to be treated like a baby, I reckon. So, one, I got the big ginger cat into a doll's dress, which was no easy feat.
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1: 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And then I tucked him into my little pram, my orange and white flowered pram. And we get about a block away and Tosca came out of that pram like a cannonball. I was bent over wheezing.
2: Is he getting strife?
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2: What did Pam say? 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
1: Yeah, she lit one up at church. I was a mongrel of a kid.
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0: Well, hey, hi, hello. It's Perds here with you for your party with Perds around Geelong, the Bellarine and the Surf Coast. And we have got that Friday feeling here at Bay 93.9. We've ticked a lot of boxes this week. We've had a bit of fun. The sun was shining today and that bay of ours, well, it was sparkling. Gosh, it's gorgeous out there. And Bay 93.9, yes, we have got all the music to have you feeling good tonight.
1: And now here's Kingy with the latest from the Cats game.
2: Three-quarter time at Optus Stadium and the Cats still have it in front of them despite leading during the third quarter. They got to as much as 8 points in front after consecutive goals to Henry, Dangerfield and Cameron, but then four straight goals to the Dockers, including two to Luke Jackson, who started to monster Mitch Edwards in the ruck, gave the Dockers back a handy buffer at three-quarter time. The Cats now trail the margin 16 12-8-80 to 15-6-96. Ollie Henry was impressive in that third quarter with three goals. He's got 15 disposals. Lawson Humphrey, 16. Bailey Smith has tried his backside off for 22 disposals. Can the Cats rise off the canvas in the final quarter and book a preliminary final berth? They've got 30 minutes to do it at Optus Stadium. Reporting for Bay 93.9, I'm Tom King.
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0: 50 here on Bay 93.9. Well, all the talk this week has been about the weather and why not too. I mean, we've got a forecast in the 20s this weekend. Am I saying those words? I reckon we're ready. You know, and I can over-prepare with the best of them. I mean, out comes the beach towel, the togs, the sunscreen, the flip-flops. And then down comes the rain because it seems like that might happen on Sunday. A bit of it. Oh, well, that's spring in Geelong, right? Am I right? It's just the way it works. Oh, well, we'll keep you feeling good here on Bay. Some Stevie Nicks up in minutes.
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1: And now here's Kingy with the latest from the Cats game.
2: Geelong's 2026 campaign has come to an end at Optus Stadium in Perth, beaten by Fremantle by 14 points, 18-12, 120 to 16-10, 106. The Cats were valiant. They trailed by as much as 31 points on two occasions, early in the first quarter and also in the second quarter. They fought back to lead in the third term by 8 points, but a four-goal burst by the Dockers to round out the premiership quarter ultimately proved the difference. Geelong did get back to 12 points late in the game, but a late goal from Voss from the Dockers was enough to see off the contest and guarantee them a spot in a preliminary final. Bailey Smith was huge, 29 disposals. Austin Humphreys, 22. Ollie Henry had 20 and kicked a career-high 5 goals. The Cats now will farewell season 2026 and return, hoping to go a couple of steps further in 2027. Reporting for Bay 93.9, I'm Tom King.
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0: stomping your feet, singing along and feeling great here on Bay 93.9. Some a wham. Coming to get you in a minute. Yeah, I'm still tapping my feet. Let's be honest. If you could see me on the video right now. And how about this one, the Killers? Gotta love these guys. We're feeling good here on Bay tonight. Stay with us. They're not too far away.
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0: partly cloudy tomorrow. Did I just say those words? Yes, I did. 20 degrees tomorrow. Sunday, 24 degrees. Showers increasing. I'm guessing it might be a little bit humid. And I know I said something about getting my togs out, but please don't hold me to that. I might just save it for another day. Anyway, thanks for sticking with me on Bay 93.9 tonight. Some Boom Crash Opera in just a couple of minutes.
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1: 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Here we go, strap in. But I said it as a joke. That's contact. This girl on the other side, she was stepping, she was pushing. 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Oh, no.
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3: 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Ugh.
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1: At Coles in Belmont a couple of days ago, and I looked down and this lady's got a pram, but it's a different kind of stroller. It's not a kid's stroller. In the stroller, under the mesh, peering at me with its nose twitching, was a big white rabbit. And I thought, are you going to get one of the apples that's left out for the kids and poke it in the basket for that thing to eat? And it was looking at me through the mesh. It was like a weird rabbit confessional. Gone, like it was, bless me, Father, for I have sinned. 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

0: How's this for a vibe? That big 80s chorus. A fresher tune you're already loving. And the Aussie anthem that still shakes the speakers along Eastern Beach. Millen Nick in the morning. Feel good all day with a playlist like no other. Across Geelong and the Surf Coast. 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

0: Nick in the Morning on Bay 93.9. Here's a bit of gear you might have missed this week.
1: Now, we have to discuss something. I've got a text from my good friend here. Morning, Nicky.
2: Hey, morning, Queen. I'll set this up. I went yesterday to the gym.
1: Yep.
2: And after the gym, I was thinking to myself, and I spoke to you.
1: Yep.
2: Now I'm going to go to Aldi.
1: Let's wind back a tiny bit. Right. So you've got a stain on a shirt that you love from your sister's hens.
2: That's right.
1: And I said the spray from Aldi, the laundry spray that gets stains out, it's really good. It's won awards. It's better than the most expensive ones.
2: The National Laundry Awards World ones?
1: Yeah, no, it's called Let's Get Pegged and it's really good. No, it's all about the laundry. Yeah. It's like pegging the winners, right? Anyway, I didn't think that through. So, no, but this spray is really good. So, anyway, I say to him, you've got to go to Aldi and get this spray. So I get this text and I say to him, your shopping trolley looks good because you sent a photo of your shopping trolley and all your healthy things. I said, where's the healthy seasoning that I told you about this morning? Bruz.
2: Bruz, yeah, I love that.
1: And you said, I pooped my Dax. I couldn't go to Aldi.
2: Yeah.
1: And I thought, I'm very literal.
2: Yes.
1: I'm Literal Mills, my name.
2: Yep.
1: If you tell me something, I think that's what it is.
2: Yeah, you so spent all night thinking that I'd done number two.
1: I did. I thought, what has he eaten that he's done that? That's something I would do. But tell us what happened. So you didn't get the proper seasoning, which was from Coles anyway, galoot.
2: That's now it makes sense because I got confused about where that Coles one was. I thought that was in Aldi because I
1: sent
2: about
1: you a photo of it and I put in the text message, this low-carb, low-sugar Mingles brand seasoning is from Coles. That doesn't matter.
2: Hey, I'm going to just...
1: Can you fill me in and everybody else on what happened when you went to get the laundry spray from Aldi yesterday?
2: Well, so at the Kingston shops in Ocean Grove, I think that's what it's called.
1: Yeah.
2: I was at the Anytime Fitness and then I was going, all right, now I'll just pull into Aldi. And I got there and I got to turn right into the car park and I did number two, not literally, but did number two in my pants because I haven't gone to Aldi much before. I've only gone ever for one thing and that's chocolate-coated cherries for my mum. And I didn't know where things were in Aldi, so I pooped my pants and I just went over to Woolies because that's all I know. I don't like change. I don't like change, Mel. You know that.
1: You are a fully grown man. All you had to do was get in the front doors and say to someone in an Aldi shirt, where is the laundry aisle? I need that spray that everyone gets to clean their clothes.
2: I don't want to bust their balls.
1: You're asking a question like a grown-up.
2: Yeah, but isn't there only two aisles anyway?
1: No, there's about four. There's the middle one, then a couple either side. How about this? Later on today, I will meet you at Aldi.
2: Yes, here we go.
1: We're going to video this and I'm going to take you into where, and we can go down the middle aisle. And hopefully there'll be some meerkats holding lanterns in the garden section.
2: Oh, I'll go off.
1: You know I'm crazy for a meerkat.
2: I can't. I'm going to try. You know, I know someone very high up at Aldi. It's an ex-girlfriend, but whatever. But
1: really?
2: Yeah.
1: What does she do?
2: She's like the state manager.
1: Does she order the garlic dip? Because they've never got any of that.
2: Well, I was going to talk to her about the meerkats and you becoming a meerkat influenza.
1: Or maybe I could be an ambassador for the garden section.
2: Yes.
1: See, now we've gone right off track. But if you're talking to her, what's her first name?
2: Steph.
1: Steph, can you tell Steph that we need the jalapeno dip back in the dip range, please?
2: Yeah.
1: My husband loves it and there's none. It's causing me grief at home. So I will meet you later on today and take it. Look, Aldi, once people start shopping, Ferg used to not want to shop at Aldi ever. Now, there's no commercial agreement with any of this. We're not pumping their tyres up. Go wherever you want to do your shopping. But it's just a lot cheaper.
2: Yeah.
1: The basket. I don't know. I can't. I'm not bloody, you know, I'm not.
2: Tom Petrosky from ComSec.
1: I'm not. But.
2: Got a good mullet, like him.
1: Once you get inside and you get used to where things are, things can be pretty good.
2: Yeah, okay. Well, all right. Well, I'm looking forward to getting down there today. And because I need my best friend. And there's two things that are happening with you and I right now.
1: What is it?
2: I'm going to help you with AI a bit. We're going to do AI lessons.
1: Yes.
2: And you're going to give me Aldi lessons.
1: Beautiful.
2: And I think it's a win for you and me and the people.
0: 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Thanks to ENS Kitchen, Bathroom and Laundry, 531 Moorabool Street.

0: 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Here's another one of their best bits from last week.
1: Oh, it's everywhere, isn't it?
2: Touchdown!
1: I'm giving that a flogging.
3: Hey, you'll have
1: We don't mind being overproduced if you're listening. I love it. Now, the NFL is on, as we know, today, and I am a 49ers girl. Yeah, I know you hardly heard anything about it. You and I were talking about it before and really loving seeing all the people that are visiting our fair city. And the crowd today will make up about 8% of fans who have travelled out of 100,000. The rest have come from all around the world, but mostly Melbourne and Victoria. I shouldn't say that because I don't know that to be true, but we're not making...
3: No, own it.
1: All right, so...
3: Back it in.
1: Everybody, there's a lot of people travelling, but the Americans are only 8% of the crowd today, we believe. But you and I were talking about how great it is to see them talking about Australia.
2: Yeah.
1: And on the news last night, the guy with the having the dinner.
3: Oh, yes, yes. I saw last night on your TikToks. If you've got a TikTok account, get on there because it's everywhere.
1: Don't.
3: All these influencers that have come out from the States and they cover... They cover American footy.
1: Yeah.
3: And there was this one guy last night I noticed on the TikTok that was down at just a local pub in Melbourne.
1: Yeah.
3: Like just in the outer burbs, probably in Richmond or something. He goes, now I'm having this thing called a palmer and a pot. It's like a 7-ouncer. And he was loving it. He goes, why don't we do this in the States?
1: Don't they have Parmesanas in America?
3: I don't know.
1: I would have thought they did.
3: He must have been from New Jersey because I think in New Jersey they don't have them, but everywhere else they do.
1: Well,
3: made that up.
1: Oh. Yeah, you know what? I just went straight over my head because I'm so excited. This is huge. It starts, the gates are already open now, I believe, at the MCG, and people are already starting to file in because the festivities are earlier because of the time difference. But if you are going today, you might know this. On the news a couple of nights ago, there was a global promotions person for the NFL. Her name's Nikki Yule, and she was talking about why this is so great. And there's a museum set up outside the MCG today. There's a live site. Take a listen.
4: 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We flew them over with NFL security. We have two full sets at 345 Park Avenue in New York, our headquarters. A lot of security, a lot of logistics, but we wanted to make sure that we showed up in an authentic way for our fans in Australia.
1: So you can see all the rings on display.
3: Unreal.
1: Right, in this museum.
3: Yeah.
1: $49 for adults, kids under 13 free. I think that would be as well as your ticket. But if you can't get in today, this live site's got American food trucks.
3: Yeah.
1: It's got interactive games for the kids, large screens.
3: Go soak it up.
1: There'll be music. You'd almost take the day off, wouldn't you?
3: I know.
1: Almost would.
3: It's one that would be... I mean, how many sickies will be called across Melbourne today?
1: I know.
3: You know.
1: You do not want your mush. 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
3: Oh, yes.
1: Sitting up at Margaret Court Arena or whatever it was. Thought you were sick.
3: Did they get the Khyber Pass?
1: Oh, no, I don't think so. I can't remember, but I thought that was very, very funny.
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0: And yep, this just makes you feel good. 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
0: Moggs Creek is feeling good. This

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1: Such as?
0: Well, so I had to take my shirt off and lay on a bed.
1: Yeah, well, they've got to clip the things on you.
0: I haven't done this for a while. 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
1: Don't say it. Just keep moving along. I'll wallop you.
0: I'm going to have to razz it for you.
1: Oh, don't be ridiculous.
0: She did.
1: Have to what?
0: Razz. Give it a bit of a shave.
1: Well, just say shave. Why do you talk this in this nonsensical way?
0: Because it was a razz.
1: It's not a razz. You're razzing yourself.
0: I haven't done this for a while.
1: She had to shave your chest. This is like having a conversation with my young son, by the way.
0: So no, she shaved my chest.
1: No. What happened?
0: Well, no, it was just awkward. I was looking up at the thing and I started going, so how's your day going? She goes, good. And I said, shaved any other chests today?
1: Do you know what?
0: It's real weird.
1: No, but I understand that. That is very strange. And so now have you got the weird little, can show me, lift up your jumper. See, I'm just, oh, you can't really, oh, yeah. I didn't know you had a tattoo on your chest.
0: Yeah, I got a tattoo. Hey,
1: I don't want to talk about anywhere else. I'm sick of your rubbish.
0: Have you seen this one on my caboose?
1: No. And well, listen, good luck. I hope the test results are all right. And what day are you telling us next week what the result is?
0: Probably Thursday, I reckon.
1: Okay.
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3: Well, AI is trending, and when has it not been trending? Now, Hungry Jack's in Sydney, in some of their select drive-thrus, when you pull up to order, it's now AI.
4: Yeah.
3: And a fella has gone through the drive-thru. So this video of this customer ordering a coffee from Jackie has gone viral with more than a million views. Take a listen to this fella going through the drive-thru. He's most upset.
5: Guys, have a look at this.
6: Welcome to Hungry Jack's. What can I get you?
5: I'll get a long black, small long black.
6: Is that hot or iced?
5: Hot.
6: Want to make it large?
5: No.
6: Will that be everything?
5: Yes, that's everything.
6: Before you go, any hash browns for only $2?
3: Yes.
5: No, thank you.
4: Yes.
6: Your total is $2.50. Please drive through.
3: So he went on to say, you know, this is everyone's going to lose their jobs. You know, these robots are coming, blah, blah, blah. But here's the thing. KFC do it as well at different drive-thrus with an assistant called Casey. Hungry Jack's have Jackie.
4: Yeah, morning, Jackie.
3: An AI expert weighed in because there's millions of people have watched this video. Look at this guy. How upset is he? And it is a bit of a worry. Like, we were recently talking about the AI games.
4: Yeah.
3: The computer, the robot games.
4: The robots, yeah.
3: There's like so many of them falling over and just collapsing on stage and sparks flying everywhere.
4: So they're getting covered like it was an actual body.
3: Taking it off stage like
4: sheet.
3: It was a person. It was really funny. But here's the thing. This AI expert that is on this thread with this thing that's going on says junior and entry-level jobs could be amongst the first affected. Yeah. And she doesn't expect that there's not going to be sudden mass sackings because, look, quite honestly, it's a great training ground for young people to get jobs. Both of our kids had jobs at high school when they wanted fancy sneakers and wanted to be going to concerts and things. I said, well, you better get yourself a little job.
4: Yeah.
3: They're good sort of entry-level jobs. If they go, it will be a shame.
4: It will be, absolutely. Mm. There's just a couple of points on that, Mill.
3: Mm.
4: What was her name? Jackie.
3: Yeah.
4: She sounded quite... No, like she sounded lovely.
3: Did.
4: And I've got to say, that guy was quite rude to Jackie.
3: He was.
4: He was like real short and sharp. Like, she's got feelings.
3: She hasn't. But what might happen is that AI will introduce number plate recognition and she might be a bit snipey, like my Siri. What about when I went through the stage of her snooting me?
4: Yes.
3: Mm-hmm. Yeah. Like I'd somehow done. Then I started being really nice to her because I wanted her to like me again.
4: I'll tell you who is nice to you now.
3: Yeah.
4: Your ChatGPT.
3: Yeah, no, I've trained it well. And just please, no one ever hack that or I'm going straight to jail. The best thing to wrap this up about artificial intelligence and the Jackie drive-thru, even AI has learnt that you must have hash browns with everything.
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9: Good morning, Liam Robertson from Surfing Victoria here with your morning surf report. We've got great waves again across the coastline this morning. That swell has hung in there. We're still seeing well overhead waves on those more exposed breaks. The odd double overhead wave on those surf coast reefs as well. Light winds at the moment. They will go more around to that northerly direction throughout the day, making clean conditions across the coastline. The swell will start to ease a little bit, but plenty of waves on offer. Lots of water moving about as well. As always, if you are going for a surf, surf with a mate, surf within your limits and play it safe by the water.
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0: Neil and Nick in the morning on Bay 93.9. Here's a bit of gear you might have missed this week.
1: Big day for footy all weekend today.
2: Touchdown!
1: Of course, the NFL. I'm a Niners gal. You're a Rams guy. But we've got the Catters.
3: Fire. Yeah, go Catters.
4: Go Cat!
1: Tonight in Frio, Gay wants to say something, but I don't think she's going to be doing a message for the Cats Call hotline. Good morning, Gay.
5: Good morning. I wanted to say welcome back, Mill, and go Frio.
1: I love it.
6: I do. I don't mind it.
1: Really, I reckon about the only Frio fan in Geelong, just about.
6: Gay and I unpacked this the other day. There's quite a few, isn't there, Gay?
5: There certainly is. Yeah. It is. And two of them are on their way to the NFL right now, so they get there for when the gates open. They'll almost be in Melbourne, actually.
1: Who's going? Is that your hubby and daughter? What are their names? Are they listening in the car?
5: Yeah, Matt and Emma, they'll be listening. They'll be almost at the car park and they want to get there by 7 when the gates open. They're taking all the activities and festivities around the place.
1: 7 o'clock in the morning's quite early to be at the G, but it's exciting, isn't it? How are they feeling?
5: It certainly is. Oh, they were pumped. They were up at bright and early by 5 and ready to go buy a coffee and something to eat because, of course, you can't take food or anything in.
6: No.
5: So.
6: No, and Gay,
5: it's pretty strict.
6: Gay, you're not going, are you, Gay? It's just those two.
5: No, it was actually my husband's birthday Tuesday, so I bought the ticket, and Emma's like 19, so she paid for her own ticket because they cost the national debt. So,
1: So we know nothing about the ticket prices without being rude, and don't answer this if you don't want to because it's an on-the-spot question. One of our mates here got tickets for $179 each, and him and his dad are going to go today. Is there same price?
5: Oh, no, theirs were $560 each.
1: Holy moly.
6: Where are they sitting?
5: In the Ponsford stand, like where the visiting cheer squad sit. Oh, there are a couple of bays over and sort of about the middle of the bay, so.
1: Yeah. It's, you know what, it's so exciting. I mean, I've never really been into it and I don't particularly care for it. It's a bit hard for me to understand. Ferg cannot wait to see this, same as you, Nikki, on the telly
6: it's
1: today.
6: Be unreal.
1: But wasn't it interesting? How did they feel, Gay, about not being able to take a bag? If so, though, a clear bag. That was weird.
5: Yeah, it would have been weird, but we went to the States a couple of years ago. We were there at this time, and we actually went to a couple of sporting events, and I went to the US Open Tennis, so the rules are the same. So we bought at Walmart one of their small bags, so they've got that with them. So they're the same across the board for all their sport over there.
6: Yeah,
1: everybody's seeing your wallet and your hairbrush and any other personables you might have in there.
6: I was thinking that. What a bit weird. You've got something weird in your bag.
1: Well, you know what, Gay? I've been doing our research for the show today. Mm. They are serving at the G lots of Aussie classics like 4 and 20 pies, hot dogs and chips, but I know you can't take anything. On the menu, they've American-ified it today.
6: Oh, yeah, nice.
1: So American-style burgers, meatball subs, pizza. It's going to be a real American turnout.
6: All will be as big as my head.
1: Yeah,
6: all nice. All the big food.
1: And just before you go, Gazy, who are they going for, your husband and daughter? Who are they barracking for?
5: Husband's 49ers and he has been for years. Emma is not really fussed, but she'll probably go for the 49ers today. But she's actually Chiefs because of, you know, Travis Kelce, Taylor Swift, all that sort of stuff.
6: Did she go to the wedding as well?
5: Oh, she would have loved to, believe me.
1: Yeah. Hey, Gay, may the best team win tonight into the finals over in Frio. I'm sure you'll be parked in front of the telly watching that. And we hope that your husband and daughter have a brilliant time at the NFL today.
5: Thank you. Go
2: Frio. Just get it in.
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0: Nick in the Morning on Bay 93.9. Here's another one of their best bits from last week.
1: I'll just welcome back one of the all-time greats, Mill.
2: Thanks.
1: Sorry, I blacked out. What did I say? How you doing?
2: I'm good.
1: Good to see you.
2: It's so good to be back. I don't like, we were just talking about taking time off when you're not well.
1: Yeah.
2: And so, look, you know, what happened, I had to have a day procedure just for a checkup for something. And then, but there was, you know, a little wound site internally, but then it just sort of started bleeding, didn't it? Mm. And it went on for days and I was getting a bit of a worry. So yeah. I couldn't sort of go too far and I was pretty tired and weak. But the team at Epworth are so good.
1: Yeah.
2: They are just so good. And any nurse or doctor, if you're driving to work now, you're driving home from night shift, you know, you go a long way to get a bad nurse these days. So thank you.
1: My word.
2: And the staff that just a little touch on the arm or they just know how to make you feel at ease, because I was so nervous.
1: Oh, no, yeah, you would have been.
2: I was really nervous before that surgery.
1: They, it's incredible how nurses are the way they are, aren't they?
2: They're special.
1: Yeah, they are. Very, like in university, like is there one of the core subjects is like how to be a really good person and make people feel nice?
2: I know.
1: What is it?
2: I couldn't do it. Ah. Like we do this, which is, you know, it's different altogether.
1: Mm.
2: But some in recovery too, they're just beautiful. And then the girl, Reagan, her name was, that wheeled me back to where I was resting, you know, blah, blah. She was really, they're just funny. They know how to look after people. And I was so grateful.
1: Yeah.
2: So it was really good.
1: Oh, big cheerio to everyone up there. I did my knee up there last year. And that's just, they're great.
2: They are good.
1: Angels.
2: They are indeed angels. So thank you very much. And it's so good to be back.
1: Now, you've missed out on a lot.
2: So what's been going on?
1: Well, there's been the build-up to the NFL tomorrow.
2: I know.
1: That's huge.
2: That is massive.
1: Mm. And, you know, I was a bit cocky.
2: Are you getting tickets?
1: No. See, this is the thing. I thought...
2: Yeah.
1: I'm not going to buy tickets. I'll get one somehow. And I'll do this a bit.
2: Well, see, but you're pretty connected in the AFL world, so nobody could get you one?
1: Well, see, the people that get me the tickets, they can't even get tickets for themselves. So it's a bit of a worry? Bit of a worry.
2: Worry. Yeah, no, say hurry.
1: Hurry.
2: Now put a W in front of
1: worry.
2: It.
1: Worry.
2: There you go.
1: Thank you. Not a worry. Thank you. It's good to be here.
2: Nick said worry.
1: No, you should say all week I've been stuffing up saying real weird things.
2: Have you?
1: Ah, yeah.
2: But you're by yourself. So tell me, we'll circle the wagon back. So what's going? So it's on the telly tomorrow at 10:30.
1: Yeah. We're going to, they do these things in America. They do the car park parties, like in the back of their utes.
2: Boot parties, tailgate
1: parties. So I'm going to drive my ute around at 10 tomorrow and we're going to get on the P155.
2: Where are we going to do ours? Hey, I've got an idea. What about the Coles car park in Belmont?
1: Why not? And I was going to say your driveway, but the Coles car park sounds good.
2: The one where the big pothole is, get the barbecue, the three-legged Barbie out.
1: We'll do some
2: really loud music.
1: Yeah, pothole gear. Well, do you know what? Some of the potholes will put ice in them and that could be our Eskies.
2: Hey, this is a 40 litre at least.
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0: Here's another one of their best bits from last week. 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
1: Big controversy over the last week in the mum's nursing home out at Leopold. Mm. Now, at the start of the year, and I did this last year and it didn't work, and I thought this year mum and I will do this better. Mm. I do mum's footy tips.
2: Yeah.
1: And the guy that organised it, Russell, who's a resident there, he's onto us. All year he says he would walk past mum's room and go, "What time's your son coming to do your tips?" And she goes, "No, he doesn't. I do them." And so there's a bit of controversy around that already. But I do them. I do them for mum.
2: What's the guy's name? John?
1: Russell.
2: Russell.
1: I do them.
2: Russell? She has dementia.
1: Mm. He's up, Russ.
2: Right. Okay. So what's happened?
1: So anyway, so I said to mum, because there was a bit of that going on, I said to mum, "We're going to flog these dogs. We are going to hand it to them this year. You are going to win first prize." I go, "What is first prize?" She goes, $10. I went, "Should have been 500. A bit tight, if I'm honest. Actually, I'll put that in the suggestions box, actually, today when I go and visit my mother. So I didn't really check the scores much. Mm. And I was doing a few things differently to what I do here. It's a bit of an experiment to see, you know. But trying to win it for mum. And, Mill.
2: What's happened?
1: Mum and I went to see who the winner was and all that sort of stuff.
2: Well, was it up on the community board?
1: Yeah, for everyone to see.
2: Yeah.
1: We come 14th out of 16.
2: Oh, no.
1: We stuffed up.
2: What did you do? What was the experiment?
1: Well, I was
2: picking teams that weren't going to win.
1: Yeah, pretty much.
2: Why did you do that?
1: No, I was trying to, you know, we always talk, in here with Zach Dewey, who joins us after 8 this morning, like, I always say, like, this team might get them. And I'd always go, "Nah, back it in. Go, Nicole, go." And I'd talk mum, mum and I would go through it. And mum's got no idea about footy anymore.
2: No, she would trust you with your tipping.
1: Yeah, so now she's off me.
2: Oh, no.
1: Well, we really wanted to win that this year. And
2: do you think maybe there was a little, if I can put you on the couch for a moment, get you to close your eyes. Mm. Do you think, Nick, there was a little part of you that might have been feeling you shouldn't have won? And, you know, that you were actually just going, "I've listened to Russell's comments. I did help mum. I better just keep her out of trouble. We'll just come 14th.
1: No, I genuinely tried and it was really bad, Mill, and I'm P155'd off at myself.
2: Don't worry. Don't worry. I think two things. The most important thing out of that conversation is that you keep helping your mum. But secondly, and probably more importantly, put that in the suggestion box. $10 is just a joke.
1: It's too much.
2: It stinks.
1: It's not good enough. Big changes around here. Big changes. I park in the general manager's car park when she's not there. I'm pretty much running a shirt there, Mill.
2: Oh, I can see you as the manager. Let's get you a name tag.
1: Next year at Kensington Grange, the prize is going to be $500. Big changes.
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0: some more of the best of Mill and Nick in the morning on Bay 93.9.
1: Now, Millicent is back after 6 days on the bench, I'm going to say.
2: Yeah, I was on the bench. I was a bit crooked there for a minute.
1: Yeah.
2: And but I'm well. And the best thing is, like, whenever we have tests and your doctor says, we've just found something, we've got to do a biopsy. Mm. You always worry.
1: Yeah.
2: And then I've got the results, and yesterday she told me they're all clear, which was really good, a big relief to us. But for the 6 days that I was home sort of recovering, as you know, when I'm away, I like to play a little game called Ring That Bell. So I get that noise on my phone.
1: Poor Ferg.
2: And I put it through our little Bose speaker and I just give it a bit of that.
1: Yes.
2: And I may be under the doona, but I might feel like a cordial or a lemonade icy pop.
1: And then what would Ferg hear?
2: Quite loud, because I positioned the speaker right near his studio door so I can hear it.
1: So he's on air too while that bell's going off.
2: Well, no, he's not on air. He's done his show because he does breakfast and he's got a studio at home. But I'm not frightened or shy to ring the bell because I love it. But I am so topical, Nicholas, Topicana Mill, it's a new drink coming to your bar soon, I decided to add one more thing after the bell. So picture this. Mill's in bed with the iPad. She's watching Disney movies nonstop, bit parched. Ring the bell, but then flick over to another part of my phone and play
3: touchdown.
1: Oh, of course.
2: When he brings it to me. So come and go, what do you want? I say, can I have an icy pole? Yep. Comes back in.
3: Touchdown.
1: Oh, Mill.
2: This is because the NFL is on tomorrow.
1: If I was, well, very topical and well done. But also, poor Ferg.
2: I know.
1: And being Are You OK Day today,
2: yeah.
1: I just thought, now you don't know this, but we've got Ferg on the line. Good morning, mate. Are you OK? Are you alive?
4: Am I OK? Am I OK? I'm looking forward to a day with no bells.
2: You got to ring those bells. Oh, come on, bub.
4: A no bell Thursday.
2: You get the Nobel Peace Prize.
1: Did
2: it again.
1: That's a good gift.
2: Hey, I'll give myself one of these.
1: Oh, Mill.
2: Sorry.
1: Now, Ferg, in all seriousness, how was it? 6 days of Mill at home, running around after her. How are you?
4: Oh, look, I thought it'd never end. But, yes. No, all good. And like Mill said, you know, we're just relieved that it's all good.
2: Yeah. Oh, thanks, darling. The other thing, too, that... I'm sorry. I'm a bit out of practice. You did want to ask him one other thing before we go.
1: Yes, I did. I did notice that you did. You've been doing running around after Mill all week and doing shopping and whatnot. Mm. You've taken on a few extra jobs, but I noticed that you did get a yogurt, Ferg.
4: It's not just a yogurt. It's a specific yogurt. It's a variety of Chobani yogurt, and this variety of Chobani yogurt never seems to be able to be found in the supermarket. It's always out of stock.
2: Yeah.
4: Every other yogurt on earth is fully stocked, and the one thing you go to the supermarket freezer, and the only yogurt that's never in stock is this Chobani yogurt.
2: Well, he went yesterday and did a big shop. Thank you, darling. I love you so much. Yeah. And he got me little Chobanis, the Greek vanilla bean one. And I didn't see no sugar written on the side.
1: Well, you said before, he goes, oh, he's got me the wrong one. It's got sugar in it. And I'm looking at Ferg, I'm looking at the top of the lid and it says no sugar. And I said, nah, Mill.
2: And it's on the side too.
1: He's got you the right one. And she goes, no, he hasn't.
4: You give me specific instructions on the no sugar Chobani.
2: Sorry,
4: and
2: bud.
4: Then you ring the bell.
1: Ferg. Ferg, I think what I'll get you to do, you need a holiday. You need a holiday, brother.
2: Does.
1: But by yourself, I'm thinking.
2: Yeah, maybe. Hey, bub.
4: But I'm okay. I'm okay.
2: He's teed right off. I'm going to just give you one of these for all of the help. And if you want to sit there with the remote tomorrow while the NFL's on, or Friday night you want to hog the footy for the Cats and Freo, you do it. All right, I love you.
4: You beauty, yep. Bring it on.
2: Hang on, just one thing before we go. Bye, darling.
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12: Hi, I'm Donna DeMayo. It was a hard-fought game, but not quite enough, as Geelong went down to Fremantle in last night's semi-final in Perth. The score, 18-12-120 to 16-10-106. Cats coach Chris Scott says the match summed up the side season.
13: A lot of things went wrong. We found ourselves behind the eight ball at various times and found a way to hang in and give ourselves a chance. So, really, that's kind of the thing that I'd like to focus on.
12: Skipper Patrick Dangerfield.
14: It's a brutal game and it's an abrupt end. We got plenty right throughout the year, and unfortunately it becomes one of those what-if seasons.
12: Small businesses are warning they're being pushed to the brink, with an Australian Chamber of Commerce and Industry survey finding one in three owners have seriously considered shutting up shop in the past year. Rising power bills, supply costs and red tape among the top concerns. Tourism and hospitality groups have joined the calls for Canberra to exclude working holiday makers in any migration crackdown. They say backpackers are crucial to filling jobs and to keep the economy moving. Donald Trump has led a solemn tribute to the lives lost on September 11 as the US marks the 25th anniversary of the terrorist attack.
9: 2,977 beautiful souls were ripped from our world. We will never, ever forget.
12: And firefighters from across Geelong are joining their colleagues in Melbourne for the firefighter stair climb today. They'll be climbing 28 floors in full firefighting gear, raising money for Peter Mac, Triple Zero Foundation and Lifeline.
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12: In sport, and just repeating, Geelong has lost to Frio in last night's semi-final in Perth. Hawthorn awaits the winner of tonight's other semi-final between Brisbane and Adelaide. Lions coach Chris Fagan not buying into suggestions his side will necessarily respond to last week's thumping by the Swans.
15: Turn up ready to go. It's all about action. It's not about talk.
12: In NRL, South Sydney lost by 20 points to 10 to the Knights.
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16: Good morning, Liam Robertson from Surfing Victoria here with your morning surf report. We've got great waves again across the coastline this morning. That swell has hung in there. We're still seeing well overhead waves on those more exposed breaks. The odd double overhead wave on those surf coast reefs as well. Light winds at the moment. They will go more around to that northerly direction throughout the day, making clean conditions across the coastline. The swell will start to ease a little bit, but plenty of waves on offer. Lots of water moving about as well. As always, if you are going for a surf, surf with a mate, surf within your limits and play it safe by the water.
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12: A partly cloudy day, a top of 21. Tomorrow, late showers, a top of 24 degrees. And right now, it's 5 degrees.
1: Property Guide.
17: Yes, here we are. It is Saturday, September 12, another spring Saturday in Geelong property. And the experts just, well, I was going to say they've got a spring in their step, but they're kind of trudging their way towards the front door this morning. I think it's largely because they are Cats supporters and I feel for them. John Moran of Whitford Property has been ringing the doorbell. There he is. Come in, John, come in.
18: Very good to be here.
17: Well, that's what you say. It's not necessarily what I'm seeing in your face. I'm sorry. And right beside you, Tom Butters from Buxton Real Estate. Hello, Tom.
19: G'day, Ferg. How are you?
17: Listen to you too.
18: We just want justice for Ollie. That's all we want.
19: Robbed. Robbed.
17: Justice for... What do we want? Justice for Ollie. When do we want it?
18: Now.
17: Yeah.
19: About 12 hours ago.
17: Okay, we're going to have to discuss the elephant in the room in a little while. Otherwise, it's a brisk spring sort of morning. Not
18: yeah,
17: bad,
18: 21 degrees today. So
19: 24 tomorrow.
18: 24,
19: yeah. What a cracking weekend. Yeah,
17: exactly. Gotta love that, don't you?
19: Sun still comes up, doesn't it, Ferg?
17: Exactly. Life goes on.
19: Smile on... Oh, John hasn't smiled yet, but I'm sure once he gets through the coffee, he might wake up.
17: And thanks for bringing that in too, by the way.
19: Pleasure, I made that.
17: You went to McDonald's?
19: Oh, okay. Maybe I didn't make it.
17: Well, look, either that or you put it in
19: just
17: a McDonald's
19: just
17: cup.
19: A quick drive-through. I went to go to the new cafe around the corner, but it had a line out the door and I didn't have time. So
17: that's what it can be like on a Saturday morning. Mm. Let's get a gulp into us and then we'll discuss some real estate. Oh, actually, we've probably got to go to what happened last night. Last night is one of the first segments.
19: More important than real estate at the moment. Yeah.
17: We've got to go there and we will next on Bay 93.9's Bay Property Guide. 9 past 8 Saturday.

Bay 93.9, Tears for Fears, Saturday, Everybody Wants to Rule the World. It is the Bay Property Guide, Saturday, September 12, after what happened last night. Look, we always start the show with a look back, a refresh. We have to go there. I'm sorry. Here we go.

0: Fremantle with the win over the Cats in the semi last night.
1: Just a classic final. They resorted to Wharfie time. Now it is prelim time for the Fremantle Dockers.
0: The Cats season over. What is Wharfie time?
2: When they try and get them all out. Well, it's meant to be when they're down with less than 10 minutes to go
0: right. And
2: it's close.
0: Yep.
3: Yeah.
2: That the crowd gets up. But they did it last night when they were up. So.
0: Was there a particular song or?
2: No, they just all start cheering and going.
3: They just become bigger bogans, I think.
0: Okay.
3: But, I mean, congratulations to Geelong. They made a prelim.
0: They
3: did incredibly well. They weren't tipped to be there. But. I mean, it baffles me. We have video umpires who... Well, I mean, I'm not one to say the umpiring was terrible because they're live and who knows. It wasn't great, but they're live and they're human. But when it comes to a video umpire and they say that wasn't a goal, it was a goal. And what it does... And I read on social media, someone was like, but they lost by more than a goal. But
2: it changes
3: the whole game. Because, like, what happens is it's not a kick out. It goes to the centre. It's 6 points up. Do we get another goal? Like, it's a different ending.
0: Sure.
3: I reckon Ollie was robbed. Ollie Dempsey was robbed.
0: This is what Chris Scott had to say on that Dempsey goal, non-goal.
4: I was surprised it was taking so long. It looked pretty clear to me, but it's not for me to judge. I mean, there's a whole lot of opinions that I have about some issues within the game, and I think I've stayed disciplined to this. Post-game, especially post a loss, in a final, is not the time to... certainly not the time where I'm thinking clearly, and it's probably not the time to litigate those... all that decision making, but from what I'm told, everyone has the same opinion that Ollie did.
0: Cats coach Chris Scott walking that balance beam.
3: Yeah, because he gets fined if he tells the truth. Like
0: that very, very fine line.
2: Well, it was a great game.
3: We don't get fined, do we?
2: No,
3: good.
2: It was an amazing spectacle. But look, we're on the rough end of some decisions, especially towards the end of that third quarter.
0: Should we open the phones?
2: Yeah.
3: Right. Oh, happily. Happily.
2: But geez, Luke Jackson's a good player, isn't he?
0: Apparently, yeah. 5'2", 299
3: He's got a face like a bashed crab, but he's a good player.
2: Mm.
3: Yeah. But they're forwards. Like, we don't watch sorry to cut you off there.
0: Not at all.
3: We don't watch a lot of Fremantle, do we? Like, because they're over there. But they've been pretty amazing this year. Yeah. Like, that's a sensational year. They probably deserve to make a prelim, but yeah, Geelong almost got him.
0: All right, 5229939. If you want a word, sorry. This is Justin Bieber on Bay 93.9 at 16 past 8.

0: 93.9, Justin Bieber. Sorry, 19 past 8. Beautiful day coming up today. It's been a chilly start. It was down to 4 earlier, up around 6 degrees currently, on the way to 21 today. Tomorrow, late showers, top of 24. What we didn't talk about was Brisbane-Adelaide tonight. Thoughts? Winner?
1: I'd say Brisbane at home.
0: Tom?
2: Yeah. Crazy.
0: And were you all swept up in the NFL fever that hit? Yes, I mean, this was a moment.
3: Purdy, good time. Tosses downfield into the end zone. It's caught. Touchdown to Marcus Robinson, burning his former team.
0: That was, 100,000 at the G. I think Melbourne turned it on yesterday for the NFL.
2: And the weather was perfect. But I mean, I've never watched a game in my life. I wouldn't have taken the opportunity away from someone. I don't understand it. But, I had mates who went and they loved it.
0: It's certainly growing in popularity. I don't think you can deny that.
2: Well, they ran out of beer, so everyone obviously had a good time.
0: Let's turn it over to property right now. It is the opportunity to discuss how things are right here, right now in Geelong Property. Current market assessment segment on the show Saturday mornings here at Bay 93.9. Who wants to lead this off? Because I'm hearing again and again it's never been worse.
1: I think the Labor government's tax changes is the biggest misfire or mistake that a government's ever made. It is all of their modelling that they apparently released around budget time or even after budget. It's so far off the mark, it's not funny. It's not doing what they intended. Rents are going up dramatically. First home buyers aren't in the market. I saw a stat during the week that first home buyer loan applications are down 30% since the budget. It's the impact it's having is really being felt more in the higher end than the lower end. I don't know what they are thinking.
2: Mm. Yeah, I mean, it's at the moment it's the perfect storm, isn't it? We're leading up to an election as well, and traditionally that's terrible. I will say, I reckon this is 21 years in real estate. You'd be similar. Is about as bad as it gets now, and it's frustrating. That's the thing, because we're saying to buyers, because buyers are still coming through homes, and we're saying, well, now is the time to buy. Like, you try and pick the bottom of the market. I don't know how it cannot be seen as the bottom of the market right now, and buyers are sitting on their hands, and then they're coming in with, like, really bad offers, and all that does is frustrates vendors and puts them against. They're not going to sell at that level. So it has been a frustrating couple of weeks for us as agents. So John and I are okay. We've it still ticks along, and we're still doing okay and selling homes. I feel for younger agents who are probably getting into the market, trying to find their feet, and seeing what it looks like. But I feel for sellers as well, who probably purchased in the last 4 to 5 years, who are having to accept that we've ridden this wave of, like, increases over 30 years, and the last 5 years there's been a massive decrease, and that's the truth. If you've bought in the last 5 years, you're going to lose money.
1: Yep, 100%. It's a tough one, and for vendors going on the market, because look, there still is property coming on, absolutely, but you've just got to tell them from the outset you're more than likely going to be on the market for a few months. If you get a sale in the first 2 or 3 weeks, good luck to you. That's amazing, but it's probably highly unlikely.
2: Oh, and someone the other day said, "What's the average time on market?" I said, "I'd love to be able to tell you. I would love to say 28 days, which it used to be. It's more like 90, isn't it?
1: Yep.
0: Even for those perfectly presented properties that are,
1: they're all taking time, and it's in a good market. A buyer might look at a home once, maybe come back early the next week to have a second look. Get into the offer mode from there. Now they're looking, they'll look on the Saturday, they go, oh, I might come back the next Saturday after that. They're having 3-4 inspections before they...
0: So there really is an opportunity, as you were saying, Tom, for the buyer.
2: Huge.
0: If you're ready to go, it's perhaps the buying's never been better.
2: Yeah, but there's buyers who are walking around the homes going, looking at them, at it this week. He offered $100,000 below on a property that's sort of circa high 8s to 9. He offered $100,000 below. And I rang him, and I don't miss my shots, and I just said to him, do you want to buy it, or are you just having a throw at the stumps? He goes, no, I'm just having a throw at the stumps. And I went, okay, it's not the house for you. Yeah. And he'll move on to the next one. This is what buyers are doing.
0: We're going to do a segment a little later on this morning about for those who bought property during the COVID era, during that incredible COVID boom that we saw, what your property might be worth now. We're going to focus on that a little later on this morning on the Bay Property Guide. 24 past 8.
4: Turn left where the old Pizza Hut used to be. 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

0: 93.9, 1927, that's when I think of you. 28 to 9 Saturday. I'm Dave Ferguson, John Moran of Whitford Property, and Tom Butters of Buxton are our agent experts in the studio this morning discussing Geelong real estate. We've got a caller. Greg of Geelong has given the show a call. Nice to hear from you. Hello, Greg.
1: Morning, everyone. Listen to your show all the time. Thank you very much. It's excellent. I'm just getting very nervous in the real estate world at the moment, particularly what the boys were saying a minute ago, but also all of these legislative changes that have come in. I think there's something like 120 changes to the Estate Agents Act, regulations, etc., in the last few years that, quite frankly, are just devastating the industry that I can see. Mm-hmm. And as the way the boys are speaking just then, it seems to be just getting worse. Now, my call is about the reserve pricing on properties 7 days before an auction. You know, if I'm selling my property, why should I have to disclose to someone what my reserve is? You know, I might have worked hard, which is what I do. I work hard. I, you know, renovate houses. I put them back on the market to make a profit. That profit has to see me through to possibly 12 months. If I have to declare what my reserve is, I could get something less than what someone else is prepared to pay for that property. That's not fair on me. That's, you know, you might say, oh, yes, well, the first home buyers, you know, get into the market. Well, they don't. They're not in the market. Unless you've got the bank of mum and dad, you've got nothing. And then the second one was about you can no longer take your commission out of a Section 27 release of your deposit, which is going to mean real estate agents, I'm assuming, please correct me, but I'm assuming this is going to put a hell of a pressure on real estate agents for their cash flow. No longer having that money.
2: Two very good questions. We're actually going to do a segment on the auction quoting laws a little bit later in the show, but we'll get to that now. So couldn't agree more. It's for you having to quote that 7 days out. I actually did an online course on this during the week. And so, yeah, you've got to quote your auction reserve price 7 days out. Say if it gets to the Wednesday or Thursday and you decide that you want to move that up or down, you then need to push your auction back 7 days. So that price has to be advertised for 7 days, which is just ridiculous. I think, you know, why if you've got to disclose your reserve price, do your buyers have to disclose where they're approved to loan-wise? Like, it's that's the way we're heading. It's just, and I don't want to be Labor bashing or, you know, getting too much into politics on the show, but Labor just certainly looks like they're trying to put the brakes on the whole real estate market and make it a lot harder than it needs to be.
3: Mm. No, I completely agree. And I agree with your sentiment there, Greg, with who gives you the right to tell you where you want to sell your home? I mean, that's your decision. We've always had, you know, vendors who've changed their reserves on the day. Like, they get caught up in the emotion. They say, no, we need to sell. And, you know, it's not going to affect us as much as a Melbourne agent who run like 95% things to auction, but it will affect us and it will change things, definitely. But I'll go to that Section 20. That's a really good call and they're good questions. The Section 27 one. Look, Victoria, a lot of other states don't have Section 27s, and for anyone listening, that is early release of a deposit. So when someone buys a home prior to settlement, we hold a deposit into our trust fund. If they want access to that to move forward on another purchase or for whatever reason, they can release that. The agent's commission and advertising comes out of that, and then the remainder goes to the vendor. I think this is a really big one as well, because what it takes away is long settlements. Because higher-end sales, we're doing a lot of 6 months, 12-month settlements. You know, I've had one recently, a $350,000 deposit. So it's sitting in a trust account. It's not doing anything. Like, we're not accruing any interest on it. It is just dormant. So what it does is it allows the next person...
1: The government's getting the interest on that.
3: Yeah, the vendor. I think this is a really big one as well, because what...

0: opens it up, and it allows them 5 months of making it work for them. You know, it will
1: and
0: just...
1: And also bought another property.
0: Exactly right, and they've got to fund it. And it's madness to me. That's crazy. That will change things as well. It will take away longer settlements. And
1: what I can see there, and correct me if I'm wrong, is that the vendor can still get the Section 27 release, but he'll get the full deposit, and you then have to go to the vendor,
2: to the lawyers, and we get it at settlement
1: to get the commission. Until someone says to you, "I don't like the way you advertise that," I'm going to dispute your commission.
0: It sort of opens it up, doesn't it? Because then they've got to come up with I haven't looked too far into it. Maybe I need to. But there would be probably a section held by the lawyers in their trust account, and then the remainder to them, because no one's going to want to get to the end and then have a bill. That's the beauty of the Section 27, is it's just removed. You never have to come up with the bill. Either way, I think it's interesting.
2: Great call.
1: It's just devastating the industry. And if you look at today's paper about the Myer Street social housing predicament that the government's jumping up and down saying, what wonderful is, read the article about the Pittard building.
3: Yeah, absolutely. It's in today's Geelong Advertiser. Absolutely right. Thank you, Greg, for the call.
0: Right on, Greg. Cheers, mate.
2: Thanks, Greg.
3: 21 to 9 at Bay 93.9.

0: We've just been talking about auctions as a vehicle of sale and the problems associated perhaps in the current market. But there is a auction today in Geelong. David Gray has one up for grabs.
1: He does. What's the address there, Ferg?
0: 12 Guthrie Avenue in North Geelong.
1: Thank you. Guthrie's a beautiful part of North Geelong. That's just the extension of Pakenham Street there, just over Church. So it really almost feels like Geelong West, but doesn't have that price tag. This is, it's a beautiful home. It's a classic sort of weatherboard, four bed, two bath, big garaging. He's had 50 groups through the door, so the buyers are out there. A few repeats. A few people sort of saying they might throw their finger in the air in the nicest possible way and see what happens, but you never know with auctions these days.
2: No.
1: Yeah.
0: Okay, well, the auctions...
1: I remember calling them. They were great, weren't they?
2: Fun, didn't they?
1: Yeah.
0: Well, I can remember lists, pages of auctions.
1: I remember calling four on a Saturday, and that was pretty consistent.
2: Yeah. Just racing from one to the
1: next.
0: We're certainly not seeing that level of activity now.
2: Just going back on Greg's call there, we were just chatting off air in terms of what's the Liberal stance on the auction quoting laws. And they are... So they're against the 7-day, which is absolutely fair enough. Theirs is to quote a 10% range 3 days out from auction, and the reserve needed to be within that range.
0: Thanks for clearing that up.
2: Which I think is more open.
1: And I've just read up on the One Nation stance on the auction things, and I haven't...
2: Well, look, I think for Victoria, November's going to be a big time for those that own property.
0: Absolutely.
1: Oh, yeah.
0: 12 o'clock today, the 12 Guthrie Avenue in North Geelong auction is on with David Gray, Buxton Real Estate. That is Hammer Time. That is a segment we do every Saturday when there's auction activity in Geelong. Let's hope there's more of it. 16 to 9.
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Play 93.9 and UB40 and Robert Palmer. I'll be your baby. It's 18 to 9 and let's talk some auctions. Stop. Have a time.

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0: We are looking at 10 Belfast Street in Newtown, and you should look at them on your device too, because come on, you've got your device in front of you, punch in this address. 10 Belfast Street in Newtown. You can look at the pictures as Tom Butters from Buxton Real Estate describes what a beautiful house it
2: is. It's worth a look as well. I mean, this is 3 years old, a new build basically, 5-bedroom, 3-bathroom, 2-car garage, a beautiful 825 square metre block, basketball court out the back, heaps of grass, heaps of room. It's that perfect floor plan of one level living,
0: heaps of hoops. You could say with that.
2: Yeah, sorry, that cough just came through. It's that one level master bedroom downstairs, so for the older generation it might work, and then for a younger family, the retreat upstairs. But this is just stunning. It's beautifully finished.
0: The floor to beautifully ceiling.
2: Beautifully done.
0: Yeah. Terrific.
2: It's amazing. So we've got that open for inspection today at 10:45. Nice. If you're in the market or if you just want to look at a absolutely stunning home in Belfast Street, Newtown. Mm-hmm. 10:45, that's private sale, 2.6 to 2.8 million.
0: Thank you very much. And the second of our properties this morning on the Bay Property Guide, 4 Sydney Avenue in Geelong. Please take us through it, John.
3: Beautiful home, Ferg. 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
0: nice.
3: But a really thoughtful floor plan, really high-end finishes. 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
0: And it's only just to come to market, really.
3: Tuesday, I think.
0: So 4 Sydney Avenue in Geelong. John Moran and the team at Whitford Property will tell you more about that. It's 5 to 9.

0: 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That is the first hour of the Bay Property Guide. More coming up with John Moran of Whitford Property and with Tom Butters of Buxton Real Estate after our 9 o'clock Bay update that's coming up in a few moments. Haven't mentioned the ways you contact the show, by the way. These are the ways. On the phone, 52299939. Text 0456 939 939. 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
3: We've got a cruisy start to the weekend with all the major arterials moving well. Melbourne Road, no dramas through Norlane and North Geelong and onto Latrobe Terrace. Anglesey Road flowing nicely through Freshwater Creek. 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That's the latest Bay 93.9 weekend traffic for Geelong and the Surf Coast.
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16: Hi, I'm Donna DeMayo. Devastation for the Cats as they lost to Fremantle last night by 14 points in the semi-final in Perth. Geelong coach Chris Scott has calmed down after he punched a wall. The throw after the Ark denied Ollie Dempsey a goal in the third.
17: It looked pretty clear to me. From what I'm told, everyone has the same opinion that Ollie did.
16: Scott downplaying the punch, saying sometimes he punches walls when he's happy. The score, 18-12-120 to 16-10-106. Police have been carrying out welfare checks after an Optus outage struck parts of Victoria, South Australia, Tasmania and the Top End. More than 40 000 calls failed to get through in Victoria alone. The telco is trying to find out the cause of the 76-minute disruption. Donald Trump has used the 25th anniversary of the September 11 attacks to pay tribute to the almost 3,000 lives that were lost, but also those on board United Airlines Flight 93.
18: A brave flight attendant boiled water to fight back. A loving father from New Jersey, Todd Beamer, asked a telephone operator in Illinois to join him in the Lord's Prayer. And then he said his last words, "Let's roll."
16: Locals are starting to notice snakes becoming more active as the weather warms up. We're into snake season, but Darren Keelor from Snake Catcher Geelong says it's also important to stay out of long grass while walking.
19: Often I'm driving around, I see people walking in long grass on the side of the road. You know, that people don't know how many snakes are around in grass.
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16: 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Tonight's semi-final is between Brisbane and Adelaide. And briefly in NRL, South Sydney's season is over after Newcastle won by 20 points to 10.
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16: A partly cloudy day, a top of 21 tomorrow, late showers and 24 degrees. Right now, it's 10 degrees.
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0: Yes, good morning. And the experts in our house this morning are John Moran of Whitford Property and Tom Butters of Buxton Real Estate. In this hour of the Bay Property Guide, we're going to have more properties of the week. And very shortly, Tom Butters is going to tell us about why it's so important to get it right the first time. More important perhaps now than ever before. Details from Tom coming up at Bay 93.9.

0: 93.9, the morning after a bad night for the Cats. Sorry about that, Cats. End of season. And today, tonight, the Brisbane-Adelaide game will account for someone else too, one of those to disappear later this evening. The Bay Property Guide this morning, Tom Butters and John Moran in the studio. Want to remind you about that first time. Would remember your first time, John. Tom, I'm sure. Well, when we're talking about first times,
1: first time buying a house,
0: a house, or first time selling a house, why is now more important to get it right the first time than ever before?
1: We're talking about pricing a home here. It's never been more important, has it, John? Like, I mean, there are buyers there. They're not in huge numbers, but they are there. And the active buyers are looking at realestate.com and refreshing every day. Once you launch online, you've got the first 14 days are critical to a campaign. That's when if it pegs someone's interest slightly, they will come and look at it. Now, COVID, you know, we were saying, yeah, this is where the value is. Vendors were saying, oh, we want this. And sometimes you were listening and doing it. And the market got you out of it because there was such heat in the market. Now there's not. And now buyers have all the tools that we have for pricing. If your price is incorrect, they will walk. And trying to catch them 3 weeks, 4 weeks, 5 weeks down when you're reducing the price to where it should be is near impossible because someone goes, I've looked at it, right? It didn't peg my interest because they've looked at it with a mindset of the first price and trying to get them back to the proper price. You just can't shift people's minds. So launching at the correct price from the word go will ensure that you will get a sale. Yep. Or, well, you might give it the best possible chance to get a sale because getting a sale is not easy in this market.
2: No. And, you know, the days of testing the market, as we call it, or vendors call it, they're gone.
0: Yeah. Yep.
2: You've got to be right from the start. You've got to be confident in the price that you're putting it on for. If you're someone that says or is saying to yourself, well, I want to test the market, well, this isn't the market for it.
1: No. And there's, I've never had more run in my career where if someone, I've walked away from listings at the moment. If someone is not on the same page as me, I just say I'm not the right agent for you because what happens is we can say something, they've got a different thought, but what happens in 3 months, they blame you and they blame Buxton or they blame Whitford and it's our fault even though we've given them the advice from the start. So it's not worth taking it on. Overpriced listings are not selling. They're not getting interest. Unless you're correct, unless we're on the same page, yeah.
2: Yep.
1: You may as well not be on the market.
0: So trust the expert information that you're getting from agencies such as Buxton Real Estate and Whitford Property.
1: Yeah.
0: From the get-go.
1: Exactly.
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0: Great 93.9 stars from Simply Red, the stars of Geelong Property in the studio this morning. John Moran of Whitford Property, Tom Butters of Buxton Real Estate are our agent experts in the studio for the Bay Property Guide, Saturday, September 12 edition. Nice day, mostly sunny afternoon. Geelong's top today, 21 degrees, and then tomorrow, late showers with a top of 24. In Geelong, in the Geelong Advertiser newspaper today, the article from Peter Farrago with the headline, "Location proves the star factor in Geelong." It goes on to say central Geelong homeowners could have a million reasons to smile as new data reveals the suburb has joined the list of region's million-dollar suburbs. Newrealestate.com.au figures show central Geelong has joined Newtown, Manifold Heights and Wandana Heights as the city's urban suburbs in the list of 19 towns and suburbs where the median house price was at least $1 million, which leads us to have a million-dollar riff on the Bay Property Guide. Let's talk about those million-dollar-plus homes. So what does $1 million actually buy you in Geelong in 2026, Tom?
1: Mm-hmm. I guess it's a million-dollar question, isn't it, Ferg? I mean, I always think of myself as a buyer and go, all right, if I had $1 million, where would I buy right now? I would focus on, if you're this side of the river, being the north side of the river, I'd focus on Herne Hill. I think you can get a beautifully renovated, nice home, family home, probably a 4 and 2 on 600 square metres for $1 million. If you had have asked me 5 years ago whether that would be possible, I would have said Herne Hill would be at 1.2 for that sort of thing, but it's stayed sub a mil. Other side of the river, I'd say Belmont in that riverside pocket. I still think you can pick up a great buy there for $1 million. Would you agree, John?
2: Yes, absolutely. I've got a good one around $1 million coming up in our properties of the week, actually, so okay. I'll keep that up my sleeve, Ferg.
0: All right, and we'll call that our million-dollar riff. Do sometimes, more and more with the prices, on the Bay Property Guide, 17 past 9.

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0: Bay Property Guide. It's the properties of the week.
1: Yes, it is. 27 Cumberland Street in Newtown is the address. 27 Cumberland Street in Newtown. Take us through that, please. Tom Butters from Buxton.
2: Yeah, this is just one of those great little character homes. Cumberland Street's the street that runs off Retreat Road down past, in between Retreat and Skeen Street, past, what's that school? Sacred Heart. You've got just a really nice, clean character home, two bed, one bath. Your access for the car is off Blessington, off the back. It's just a great entry-level downsizer, yeah. Or someone could make it a bit bigger.
1: A first home buyer's opportunity.
2: Exactly right. Two bed, one bath, two car, private sale, high sevens, early eights. And we've got that open for inspection today. What time are we doing, Ferg? 10 o'clock.
1: 10 o'clock. 10 o'clock at 27 Cumberland Street in Newtown. Thanks, Tom. And 52 Trigg Street in Geelong West. John.
3: Now, we were talking about your million-dollar properties, Ferg. This is the perfect one for you. 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It's a good-sized block. It's 552 square metres, double garage, north-facing back. What more could you want, Ferg?
1: No, it's well presented.
3: Obviously bringing in that Geelong West lifestyle too, so close to the Shannon Avenue shops, Pakenham Street
2: good
3: shops.
2: Garaging.
3: Great garaging. So this is one you really need to come and have a look at. I shall also be there at 10 o'clock.
1: Okay, thank you. Two 10 o'clock inspections. 27 Cumberland Street in Newtown for Tom, 52 Trigg Street in Geelong West for John, and we'll have two more properties of the week after this. It's 9:30 Saturday on the Bay Property Guide.

0: On the Bay Property Guide, it's the Properties of the Week.
1: Yes, it is Properties of the Week, a final edition of Properties of the Week for this morning. The final two homes, we encourage you to get up on your device as we discuss them. Have a look at these photos. 152 West Fine Street in Newtown. Tom.
2: Yeah, this is just a stunning red clinker brick home on West Fine Street with a sensational extension off the back, sort of a 13-metre polished concrete, modern extension out the back.
1: But I love the way this is done.
2: Oh, from the front, you don't even know that it is. And you walk through the door, it's been fully done.
1: Wow.
2: North-facing backyard and beautiful, beautiful big fire, polished concrete. Mm-hmm. Yeah, it's a beautiful home. Four-bedroom, two-bathroom, two great living areas, open kitchen. Done tastefully, beautifully.
1: Yeah. In every respect.
2: Exactly right. So this one's for sale, 1.29 to 1.39 million through private sale. All of these are just a sign of the market. A couple of years ago, these would have been snapped up. We wouldn't be talking about them yet, but they've been on a few weeks and they're sitting around. So if you are looking, or if you're not even looking, have a look at these homes. They are beautiful.
1: 152 West Fine Street in Newtown. Is it open for inspection?
2: Yeah, it was. It was. Okay. Yeah, I think we just missed it. Yeah.
1: But there will be more opportunity, ample opportunity.
2: Of course there will.
1: Contact the team at Buxton and they can get you through it. And 4 Trewheeler Avenue in Manifold Heights is our final property for this morning, John.
3: Very good entry level here, Ferg. So it's $769 to $799 in Manifold Heights. That's pretty much unheard of. So there's, you know, we're saying there's such good buys in the market at the moment. That's one of them. It's 600 square metres. It's 3 bedrooms, 1 bathroom. There's a couple of living and entertaining zones. Good size rear yard, which is nice and private. Mm-hmm. But yeah, it's just that entry level property. It's got a sunroom at the front. It's got a sunroom at the back. It should be snapped up at that price. It's, I think it's going to be one of those ones where you look back in 12 months and go, geez, I picked that up in the high sevens. That was such good buying.
1: Mm.
3: That's open today at 10:40.
1: Thank you. Okay. 10:40 this morning for Trewheeler Avenue in Manifold Heights.
2: I mean, it's back to that. And I don't want to promote Whitford's properties, but, I mean, we've just done a Geelong Advertiser article about million-dollar suburbs, and they mentioned Manifold Heights. And what's that sitting in? High sevens.
3: 69 to 799.
1: Yeah, well, that's a great point, isn't it?
2: You know, and that's a very livable home. I reckon if you were to spend 100, you would make 3.
3: Yep, 100%.
1: There you go. That's Properties of the Week. And that, if there's no further business, no notes of any kind, we're all done, we're all silent. It's sold thanks to John Moran at Whitford Property.
3: Ferg, thank you.
1: And sold thanks to Tom Butters at Buxton.
2: Thank you, Ferg. Thanks, Johnny. Have a good day.
3: Thank you all.
1: 24 to 10.
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93.9, a Saturday morning with Dave Ferguson. Mostly sunny today, a top of 21 for Geelong. And then tomorrow, late showers, but 24 before that. A good outdoors sort of weekend. 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

0: 93.9, it's Wheatus. What did Cats coach Chris Scott have to say after last night's loss?
1: When we look back at our season, I think tonight will be a bit of a reflection of the overall season. There are a lot of teams in history that after a start like that would have turned up their toes and been beaten badly.
0: And you can hear what Patrick Dangerfield had to say and who he thanked after last night's loss to Frio during Bay's 10 o'clock update, coming up with Donna DeMeo next.
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4: Good morning. We've got a flawless run around Geelong so far this morning with very few hold-ups. Melbourne Road looking good through Norlane and North Geelong and onto Latrobe Terrace. Anglesey Road travelling well through Freshwater Creek. If you're heading to Melbourne, Geelong Ring Road moving well onto the Princess Freeway, past Werribee and onto the Westgate Freeway. 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That's the latest Bay 93.9 weekend traffic for Geelong and the Surf Coast.
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4: Hi, I'm Donna DeMayo. Frustration and disappointment for Geelong, bumped out in the AFL semi-final by Fremantle in Perth last night. It was a 14-point win for Frio. The Cats out of the premiership race after the heart-wrenching 18-12-120 to 16-10-106 loss. Skipper Patrick Dangerfield says it was a gritty game but a brutal end. Also, he's taken time to thank supporters.
5: The difference that they make for us is, you know, you can quantify it. You can quantify it in wins and the games where it's tight and they get us over the line. So hugely thankful for all of our members and supporters right around the country.
4: Optus is investigating the cause of its latest outage that's affected the southeastern states and the Northern Territory. Yesterday's 76-minute disruption prevented 41 calls to 000 from getting through in Victoria alone. Police have spent the night carrying out welfare checks. Australia's only festival dedicated just to fragrances is in Geelong today. 29 independent perfumers setting up a marketplace at Deakin University's waterfront campus. There are also masterclasses and talks over the weekend. President of the Olfactive Society, Claire Presser, says Geelong Fragrance Fair celebrates regional and artisanal creators.
6: Geelong's combination of agricultural industry and it also being a creative hub in so many different ways. Perfumery and the way people generate olfaction is a combination of science and artistry, and so I think that it marries really well with Geelong.
4: The Winchelsea community can now recycle their soft plastics at the transfer station for the next 12 months. As part of a trial, it's the first time soft plastics have been collected there, and starting from a local's request, they now have a small-scale compactor.
3: 3.9 Sport.
2: Considering reliable in-home care? Talk to Giovanni and Giselle at DaVita.
4: In sport, just repeating, Fremantle has downed Geelong by 14 points in last night's semi-final in Perth. Dockers coach Justin Longmuir is proud of his side's response to last week's qualifying final loss to the Hawks.
7: It was a total different intent from the first bounce tonight. Yeah, so I was really proud of that and really proud of the way that the players settled back into the third quarter and really proud of the way we finished the game off.
4: And the career of Crows veteran Taylor Walker will end tonight if the Crows don't get the job done in their semi-final against the Lions at the Gabba.
3: Not in the car? No worries. Take Bay with you wherever you go. 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